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1: From the Sky News Centre at 2, Iran and the United States have reached a peace deal with an official signing due to take place in Switzerland on Friday. President Trump says it will bring peace and security to the region, while Tehran claims it forced the US to accept its terms. The Prime Minister is set to announce sweeping social media reforms later, including a ban. There are reports the UK could follow Australia in raising the minimum age for sites like TikTok, Snapchat and Instagram to 16. Here's Culture Secretary Lisa Nandy.
2: It does mean you change the presumption at a very early age to stop the situation where kids as young as 8, 9, 10, 11 are going on to social media sites because all of their friends are on them at an age when they're not emotionally equipped to be able to cope with it.
1: Switzerland's rejected a population cap after becoming the first country in the world to hold a referendum on the issue. 45% supported a figure of 10 million, compared to 55% who didn't. The former Armed Forces Minister says it's great news if his resignation leads to changes in defence funding. Al-Khans resigned last week in a row about military spending. The Defence Secretary John Healey also stepped down. Sport and Curaçao have played their first World Cup game ever, and the Netherlands drew with Japan. Joe Rawson reports from the United States.
3: It didn't come alive until the second half, but what a 45 minutes in Dallas, with Japan scoring an 88-minute equaliser to draw 2-2 with the Netherlands. Virgil van Dijk and Crescencio Somerville got the goals for the Dutch. Earlier, it was a historic moment for Curaçao, but a result that strengthens the argument for those that say the expanded World Cup will see too many disparities in the group stages. They lost 7-1 to Germany.
1: And England cricketer Ollie Robinson is ruled out of the second test against New Zealand due to an injury. The bowler felt soreness in his knee after a training session on Friday. He'll now miss the game at the Oval, which starts on Wednesday. That's the latest from the Sky News Centre. I'm Bev Rimmer.
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0: Broadcasting from the tippy top of the Flower Mound, deep in the heart of Northern Ireland, this is Wild Country, part of the iMedia Broadcasting Group. 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
1: From the Sky News Centre at 3, Iran and the United States have reached a peace deal with an official signing due to take place in Switzerland on Friday. President Trump says it will bring peace and security to the whole region, while Tehran claims it forced the US to accept its terms. Our US correspondent Mark Stone says Mr. Trump's vow to reopen the Strait of Hormuz isn't quite the point.
2: All the other reasons that Trump went to war, like regime change, that was something at one point, like trying to prevent Iran from getting a nuclear weapon. The same regime is in power now that was in power before. So yes, this is positive, but it also looks like quite a significant mess.
1: It's thought Sir Keir Starmer will announce sweeping social media reforms later to protect under-16s online. A social media ban's expected to be announced at Downing Street following calls for change from parents. A new attempt to legalise assisted dying in England and Wales has been started. Proposed legislation ran out of time in the House of Lords earlier this year. Now Labour MP Lauren Edwards says she'll reintroduce it to the Commons. Labour's former deputy leader Roy Hattersley has died at the age of 93. Sir Keir Starmer's leading tributes, calling him a giant of the Labour movement. Sport and Curaçao have made history with a first World Cup goal in their heavy 7-1 defeat to Germany. Captain and former Aston Villa midfielder Leandro Bacuna says they've done their country proud.
3: It's our first goal ever, you know, we qualified, first time ever, so I think the people will still be happy. They will cheer us on till the last game. No matter what we do, I think we are heroes. And yeah, we have to see where we can get some points to make them actually more happy than they are already.
1: Japan grabbed a late equaliser in their 2-2 draw with the Netherlands, and the Ivory Coast beat Ecuador 1-0. And Lewis Hamilton cut Kimi Antonelli's lead in the Formula One driver's standings to 41 points after taking victory at the Barcelona Catalunya Grand Prix. The 7-time world champion hasn't previously won with Ferrari. George Russell was second, with title holder Lando Norris in third. That's the latest. I'm Bev Rimmer.
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0: Broadcasting from the tippy top of the Flower Mound, deep in the heart of Northern Ireland, this is Wild Country, part of the iMedia Broadcasting Group. Keeping it country, Wild Country, national news.
1: From the Sky News Centre at 4, Donald Trump says the Strait of Hormuz will open again this week as a peace deal's been agreed with Iran. But Tehran's deputy foreign minister says any understanding between the two nations doesn't necessarily mean there's trust. The US says it will bring peace and security to the whole region, while Iran claims it forced the US to accept its terms. The Prime Minister's set to announce sweeping social media reforms later, including a ban. There are reports the UK could follow Australia in raising the minimum age for sites like Snapchat to 16. Here's Culture Secretary Lisa Nandy.
2: It does mean you change the presumption at a very early age to stop the situation where kids as young as 8, 9, 10, 11 are going on to social media sites because all of their friends are on them at an age when they're not emotionally equipped to be able to cope with it.
1: Switzerland has rejected a population cap after becoming the first country in the world to hold a referendum on the issue. 45% supported a figure of 10 million, compared to 55% who didn't. A new attempt to legalise assisted dying in England and Wales has been launched. Proposed legislation ran out of time in the House of Lords earlier this year. Sport and Curaçao have played their first World Cup game ever, while the Netherlands drew with Japan. Joe Rawson reports from the States.
3: It didn't come alive until the second half, but what a 45 minutes in Dallas, with Japan scoring an 88-minute equaliser to draw 2-2 with the Netherlands. Virgil van Dijk and Crencio Somerville got the goals for the Dutch. Earlier, it was a historic moment for Curaçao, but a result that strengthens the argument for those that say the expanded World Cup will see too many disparities in the group stages. They lost 7-1 to Germany.
1: Meanwhile, the Ivory Coast beat Ecuador 1-0. And England cricketer Ollie Robinson's out of the second test against New Zealand due to injury. The bowler suffered a sore knee on Friday. That's the latest from the Sky News Centre. I'm Bev Rimmer.
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0: Broadcasting from the tippy top of the Flower Mound, deep in the heart of Northern Ireland, this is Wild Country, part of the iMedia Broadcasting Group. Keeping it country, Wild Country, national news.
1: From the Sky News Centre at 5, Donald Trump says the Strait of Hormuz will open again later this week as a peace deal's been agreed with Iran. But Tehran's deputy foreign minister says any understanding between the two nations doesn't mean there's trust. Our US correspondent Mark Stone says the shipping lane that's vital for the world's oil supply isn't under President Trump's control.
2: He can't authorise it to be opened. It's not his authorisation. That's sort of Trumpian language that is frankly meaningless. This is a positive development, but it's full of pitfalls, it's full of jeopardy, and there are many different ways in which it could fall apart.
1: It's thought Sir Keir Starmer will announce sweeping social media reforms later to protect under-16s online. A social media ban's expected to be announced at Downing Street following calls for change from parents. But the Conservatives say it's shameful it's taken for the Prime Minister's job to be on the line for the government to U-turn on the issue. A new attempt to legalise assisted dying in England and Wales has begun. Proposed legislation ran out of time in the House of Lords earlier this year. The former Labour deputy leader Roy Hattersley has died aged 93. Sir Keir Starmer's leading tributes, calling him a giant of the Labour movement. Sport and Curaçao have made history with a first World Cup goal in their heavy 7-1 defeat to Germany. Captain and former Aston Villa midfielder Leandro Bacuna says they've done their country proud.
3: It's our first goal ever, you know, we qualified, first time ever, so I think the people will still be happy. They will cheer us on till the last game. No matter what we do, I think we are heroes. And yeah, we have to see where we can get some points to make them actually more happy than they are already.
1: Japan drew 2-2 with the Netherlands, while the Ivory Coast beat Ecuador 1-0. And Lewis Hamilton has cut Kimi Antonelli's lead in the Formula One driver's standings to 41 points after taking victory at the Barcelona Catalunya Grand Prix. It's the seven-time champion's first win for Ferrari. That's the latest. I'm Bev Rimmer.
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1: From the Sky News Centre at 6. The US and Iran say they've reached a deal to end their war. In a post on social media, President Trump says it will mean the Strait of Hormuz will reopen immediately and Tehran will never be allowed to have a nuclear weapon. Iran's Deputy Foreign Minister Kazim Gharibabadi spoke on state TV last night.
2: We have no trust whatsoever in the enemy. Our trust is in our military power, our diplomatic strength, and the support and unity of our own people. For that reason, implementation of this memorandum is extremely important.
1: The Prime Minister is expected to announce a ban on under-16s accessing social media this morning. Major platforms, including TikTok and Snapchat, are thought to be included. It's understood the ability to chat to strangers through gaming platforms like Roblox will also be stopped. Andy Burrows is from the charity the Molly Rose Foundation.
3: This is a hurried, panicked move. I can't see what could possibly have led to this decision being made at pace other than politics. If the Prime Minister has taken this decision for largely political reasons, he is gambling on children's safety.
1: A new attempt to legalise assisted dying in England and Wales has been launched. Labour MP Lauren Edwards says she'll reintroduce the bill to the Commons after it stalled through the House of Lords. Former Deputy Leader of the Labour Party, Lord Hattersley, died at the age of 93. Sir Keir Starmer described him as a giant of the Labour movement who never lost his belief in a more equal Britain. In sport, Lewis Hamilton has cut Kimi Antonelli's lead in the F1 driver's standings to 41 points after victory at the Barcelona Catalunya Grand Prix. It's the first time he's won for Ferrari. With football, Germany made a confident start to their World Cup campaign with a 7-1 thrashing of tournament debutants Curaçao in Group E. Sweden are off to a great start after beating Tunisia 5-1 in Group F. In the same group, Japan and the Netherlands drew 2-2. That's the latest. I'm Charlie Max.
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7: Scotland have got their World Cup campaign underway with a 1-0 win against Haiti. John McGinn's strike just before the half-hour mark proved to be the difference between the two sides. In the other game in that group, Vinicius Jr. scored to rescue a 1-1 draw for Brazil against Morocco. Earlier on Saturday, Qatar got their first ever World Cup point after drawing 1-1 with Switzerland. England will enter the tournament when they take on Croatia on Wednesday. Manchester City youngster Nico O'Reilly may well start the game at left-back, and Three Lions boss Thomas Tuchel says it's clear he's going to be a top player.
8: He's very humble, he's hardworking, he has the body, he has the skill set, he has the talent, he has the mindset, that's why we took him. It's amazing to work with him, and he will have a top career.
7: In tennis, England's Emma Raducanu was stormed into the final of the HSBC Championship at Queen's after beating America's Eva Jovic 6-2, 6-2. It's Raducanu's third WA Tour level final. And boxer-stroke reality star Tommy Fury secured a points decision win against strongman Eddie Hall in their bout last night in Manchester.
0: Wild Country. 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
2: weather. A cloudy start to the day with a few showers in southern areas. These should die away by late morning with some bright spells throughout the afternoon. Light winds, maximum temperatures of 20 degrees.

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4: A man who was driving at between 170 and 190 kilometres an hour moments before his car collided with an e-scooter rider who had just left an iPass centre has been jailed for 3 years at Dundalk Circuit Court. In sentencing Matthew Mongan of Commons Road in Navan for dangerous driving and causing the death of another on the Armagh Road in Dundalk on August 19, 2023, Judge Dara Hayes said it was a stark and tragic demonstration of the consequences that speed can have. Lidl Northern Ireland has confirmed that its 9 million new concept store in Craigavon will open its doors on Thursday, 18th of June, marking a significant investment in the local area. Prominently located adjacent to Rushmere Shopping Centre, with direct access off Central Way, the 2,467 square metre store will replace Lidl's existing branch and has been developed to the highest specification, featuring innovative

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1: Dame Helen Mirren has said she is incredibly proud after being made Companion of Honour in the King's Birthday Honours. The Academy Award winning actress, who is 80 and known for The Queen and Prime Suspect, was recognised on Friday for her services to drama. She makes it onto an exclusive list of only 65 people who hold the title at any one time. Sir Paul McCartney has paid a heartfelt tribute to clever and witty painter and friend David Hockney. Hockney, known for paintings including The Splash and Mr. and Mrs. Clark and Percy, died peacefully at home on June the 11th at the age of 88. Tributes have continued to come in, including from the King and Queen, with the Beatles taking to Instagram to honour the artist. And Rosamund Pike kept her cool after a phone alarm in the front row interrupted her performance of Inter Alia on Saturday. The actress reportedly berated an audience member last month for being on their phone. That was during the performance at Wyndham's Theatre over in London.
0: Wild Country Entertainment News in a minute.
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2: Scotland have got their World Cup campaign underway with a 1-0 win against Haiti. John McGinn's strike just before the half-hour mark proved to be the difference between the two sides. In the other game in that group, Vinicius Junior scored to rescue a 1-1 draw for Brazil against Morocco. Earlier on Saturday, Qatar got their first ever World Cup point after drawing 1-1 with Switzerland. England will enter the tournament when they take on Croatia on Wednesday. Manchester City youngster Nico O'Reilly may well start the game at left-back, and Three Lions boss Thomas Tuchel says it's clear he's going to be a top player.
3: He's very humble, he's hardworking, he has the body, he has the skill set, he has the talent, he has the mindset, that's why we took him. It's amazing to work with him, and he will have a top career.
2: In tennis, England's Emma Raducanu was stormed into the final of the HSBC Championship at Queen's after beating America's Eva Jovic 6-2, 6-2. It's Raducanu's third WA Tour level final. And boxer stroke reality star Tommy Fury secured a points decision win against strongman Eddie Hall in their bout last night in Manchester.
1: Wild Country Sport.
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1: Dame Helen Mirren has said she is incredibly proud after being made Companion of Honour in the King's Birthday Honours. The Academy Award-winning actress, who is 80 and known for The Queen and Prime Suspect, was recognised on Friday for her services to drama. She makes it onto an exclusive list of only 65 people who hold the title at any one time. Sir Paul McCartney has paid a heartfelt tribute to clever and witty painter and friend David Hockney. Hockney, known for paintings including The Splash and Mr. and Mrs. Clark and Percy, died peacefully at home on June the 11th at the age of 88. Tributes have continued to come in, including from the King and Queen, with the Beatles taking to Instagram to honour the artist. And Rosamund Pike kept her cool after a phone alarm in the front row interrupted her performance of Inter Alia on Saturday. The actress reportedly berated an audience member last month for being on their phone. That was during the performance at Wyndham's Theatre over in London.
0: Wild Country Entertainment News in a minute.
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4: A man who was driving at between 170 and 190 kilometres an hour moments before his car collided with an e-scooter rider who had just left an iPass centre has been jailed for 3 years at Dundalk Circuit Court. In sentencing Matthew Mongan of Commons Road in Navan for dangerous driving and causing the death of another on the Armagh Road in Dundalk on August 19, 2023, Judge Dara Hayes said it was a stark and tragic demonstration of the consequences that speed can have. Lidl Northern Ireland has confirmed that its 9 million new concept store in Craigavon will open its doors on Thursday, 18th of June, marking a significant investment in the local area. Prominently located adjacent to Rushmere Shopping Centre, with direct access off Central Way, the 2,467 square metre store will replace Lidl's existing branch and has been developed to the highest specification, featuring innovative technology, a customer-first sales floor and sustainable design. Representing a 23% increase on the previous store footprint, the new site will offer shoppers an enhanced in-store experience as well as the convenience of a prime location next to Northern Ireland's largest shopping complex, which welcomed more than 10.5 million customers in 2025. After two nights of unrest, pockets of protest held across Northern Ireland have passed off without major incident following a robust police response. And finally, up to 40 workers at Haldane Fisher's Newry-based central supply store began all-out strike action yesterday following the rejection of a pay offer which their union claim is below inflation. Workers voted to reject a 2% pay increase, a rise the union said fails to keep pace with inflation. That's the latest from the iMedia News Centre.
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cloudy start to the day with a few showers in southern areas. These should die away by late morning with some bright spells throughout the afternoon. Light winds, maximum temperatures of 20 degrees. 20.

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1: Resident doctors in England have called off strike action after the government made a new offer, which is going to be put to members. They were set to stage a four-day walkout from tomorrow morning, the 16th round of strike action since 2023. But the BMA, or the British Medical Association, said on Saturday that a last-minute offer had been made, which will be put to members. The UK and Japan are set to agree £18 billion worth of investment, creating tens of thousands of jobs. Prime Minister Sir Keir Starmer will welcome his Japanese counterpart, Sene Takeuchi, to Downing Street later today. With the G7 summit next week, more than 10 commercial and government agreements are expected to be signed, including a £9 billion offshore wind deal. And council and school staff should prepare for strike action if employers refuse to improve a pay offer. That's what a union leader is going to warn later today. Unison General Secretary Andrea Egan will tell the union's local government conference that strikes were a leverage for an improved offer. She's due to urge over 200,000 staff to do so today.
0: Wild Country Business News Update.
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0: broadcasting from the tippy top of the Flower Mound, deep in the heart of Northern Ireland. 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
1: From the Sky News Centre at 7. The US and Iran have announced they've agreed a deal to end the war. It's due to be signed off officially on Friday. In a post on social media, President Trump says it will mean the Strait of Hormuz will reopen immediately and Tehran will never be allowed to have a nuclear weapon. Middle East commentator Tara Kangalu thinks despite the announcement, some in Tehran don't want peace.
2: These are people who are extremely conservative, pro-regime, hardline in their ideology, and in some ways don't want engagement with the West. Right now, they need to contain this hardline faction that has been emboldened more than ever.
1: The Prime Minister is expected to announce a ban on social media for children under the age of 16 this morning. It's understood he'll stop young people from accessing major platforms like TikTok, Instagram and Snapchat. But Andy Burrows from the Molly Rose Foundation believes the legislation is being rushed.
3: If and when this ban unravels, parents and children will ask, why was it that Keir Starmer chose not to do what the evidence said was necessary? And I fear that the Prime Minister's legacy will be that he has set back children's safety by years.
1: Russia has carried out huge strikes on Ukraine overnight, leaving at least 9 people dead. 70 missiles and over 600 drones were fired on Kyiv and Kharkiv. Ukrainian officials say more than 100,000 people are without power. A new bid to legalise assisted dying in England and Wales will return to Parliament. Proposed legislation failed to pass earlier this year, having run out of time in the House of Lords. Labour's former deputy leader Roy Hattersley has died. He was 93. Sir Keir Starmer's called him a giant of the Labour movement. And in sport, Germany have made a confident start to their World Cup campaign with a 7-1 thrashing of Curaçao in Group E. Sweden also after a great start, beating Tunisia 5-1 in Group F. In the same group, Japan twice came from behind to secure a 2-2 draw with the Netherlands. That's the latest. I'm Charlie Max.
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7: Scotland have got their World Cup campaign underway with a 1-0 win against Haiti. John McGinn's strike just before the half-hour mark proved to be the difference between the two sides. In the other game in that group, Vinicius Jr. scored to rescue a 1-1 draw for Brazil against Morocco. Earlier on Saturday, Qatar got their first ever World Cup point after drawing 1-1 with Switzerland. England will enter the tournament when they take on Croatia on Wednesday. Manchester City youngster Nico O'Reilly may well start the game at left-back, and Three Lions boss Thomas Tuchel says it's clear he's going to be a top player.
8: He's very humble, he's hardworking, he has the body, he has the skill set, he has the talent, he has the mindset, that's why we took him. It's amazing to work with him, and he will have a top career.
7: In tennis, England's Emma Raducanu was stormed into the final of the HSBC Championship at Queen's after beating America's Eva Jovic 6-2, 6-2. It's Raducanu's third WA Tour level final. And boxer stroke reality star Tommy Fury secured a points decision win against strongman Eddie Hall in their bout last night in Manchester.
0: Wild Country. Sport.
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0: Hello, I'm Jerry Byrne. 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
4: A man who was driving at between 170 and 190 kilometres an hour moments before his car collided with an e-scooter rider who had just left an iPass centre has been jailed for 3 years at Dundalk Circuit Court. In sentencing Matthew Mongan of Commons Road in Navan for dangerous driving and causing the death of another on the Armagh Road in Dundalk on August 19, 2023, Judge Dara Hayes said it was a stark and tragic demonstration of the consequences that speed can have. Lidl Northern Ireland has confirmed that its 9 million new concept store in Craigavon will open its doors on Thursday, 18th of June, marking a significant investment in the local area. Prominently located adjacent to Rushmere Shopping Centre, with direct access off Central Way, the 2,467 square metre store will replace Lidl's existing branch and has been developed to the highest specification, featuring innovative technology, a customer-first sales floor and sustainable design. Representing a 23% increase on the previous store footprint, the new site will offer shoppers an enhanced in-store experience as well as the convenience of a prime location next to Northern Ireland's largest shopping complex, which welcomed more than 10.5 million customers in 2025. After two nights of unrest, pockets of protest held across Northern Ireland have passed off without major incident following a robust police response. And finally, up to 40 workers at Haldane Fisher's Newry-based central supply store began all-out strike action yesterday following the rejection of a pay offer which their union claim is below inflation. Workers voted to reject a 2% pay increase, a rise the union said fails to keep pace with inflation. That's the latest from the iMedia News Centre.
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1: Dame Helen Mirren has said she is incredibly proud after being made Companion of Honour in the King's Birthday Honours. The Academy Award-winning actress, who is 80 and known for The Queen and Prime Suspect, was recognised on Friday for her services to drama. She makes it onto an exclusive list of only 65 people who hold the title at any one time. Sir Paul McCartney has paid a heartfelt tribute to clever and witty painter and friend David Hockney. Hockney, known for paintings including The Splash and Mr. and Mrs. Clark and Percy, died peacefully at home on June the 11th at the age of 88. Tributes have continued to come in, including from the King and Queen, with the Beatles taking to Instagram to honour the artist. And Rosamund Pike kept her cool after a phone alarm in the front row interrupted her performance of Inter Alia on Saturday. The actress reportedly berated an audience member last month for being on their phone. That was during the performance at Wyndham's Theatre over in London.
0: Wild Country Entertainment News in a minute.
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2: Scotland have got their World Cup campaign underway with a 1-0 win against Haiti. John McGinn's strike just before the half-hour mark proved to be the difference between the two sides. In the other game in that group, Vinicius Junior scored to rescue a 1-1 draw for Brazil against Morocco. Earlier on Saturday, Qatar got their first ever World Cup point after drawing 1-1 with Switzerland. England will enter the tournament when they take on Croatia on Wednesday. Manchester City youngster Nico O'Reilly may well start the game at left-back, and Three Lions boss Thomas Tuchel says it's clear he's going to be a top player.
3: He's very humble, he's hardworking, he has the body, he has the skill set, he has the talent, he has the mindset, that's why we took him. It's amazing to work with him, and he will have a top career.
2: In tennis, England's Emma Raducanu was stormed into the final of the HSBC Championship at Queen's after beating America's Eva Jovic 6-2, 6-2. It's Raducanu's third WA Tour level final. And boxer stroke reality star Tommy Fury secured a points decision win against strongman Eddie Hall in their bout last night in Manchester.
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1: Dame Helen Mirren has said she is incredibly proud after being made Companion of Honour in the King's Birthday Honours. The Academy Award winning actress, who is 80 and known for The Queen and Prime Suspect, was recognised on Friday for her services to drama. She makes it onto an exclusive list of only 65 people who hold the title at any one time. Sir Paul McCartney has paid a heartfelt tribute to clever and witty painter and friend David Hockney. Hockney, known for paintings including The Splash and Mr. and Mrs. Clark and Percy, died peacefully at home on June the 11th at the age of 88. Tributes have continued to come in, including from the King and Queen, with the Beatles taking to Instagram to honour the artist. And Rosamund Pike kept her cool after a phone alarm in the front row interrupted her performance of Inter Alia on Saturday. The actress reportedly berated an audience member last month for being on their phone. That was during the performance at Wyndham's Theatre over in London.
0: Wild Country Entertainment News in a Minute.
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4: A man who was driving at between 170 and 190 kilometres an hour moments before his car collided with an e-scooter rider who had just left an iPass centre has been jailed for 3 years at Dundalk Circuit Court. In sentencing Matthew Mongan of Commons Road in Navan for dangerous driving and causing the death of another on the Armagh Road in Dundalk on August 19, 2023, Judge Dara Hayes said it was a stark and tragic demonstration of the consequences that speed can have. Lidl Northern Ireland has confirmed that its 9 million new concept store in Craigavon will open its doors on Thursday, 18th of June, marking a significant investment in the local area. Prominently located adjacent to Rushmere Shopping Centre, with direct access off Central Way, the 2,467 square metre store will replace Lidl's existing branch and has been developed to the highest specification, featuring innovative technology, a customer-first sales floor and sustainable design. Representing a 23% increase on the previous store footprint, the new site will offer shoppers an enhanced in-store experience as well as the convenience of a prime location next to Northern Ireland's largest shopping complex, which welcomed more than 10.5 million customers in 2025. After two nights of unrest, pockets of protest held across Northern Ireland have passed off without major incident following a robust police response. And finally, up to 40 workers at Haldane Fisher's Newry-based central supply store began all-out strike action yesterday following the rejection of a pay offer which their union claim is below inflation. Workers voted to reject a 2% pay increase, a rise the union said fails to keep pace with inflation. That's the latest from the iMedia News Centre.
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cloudy start to the day with a few showers in southern areas. These should die away by late morning with some bright spells throughout the afternoon. Light winds, maximum temperatures of 20 degrees.

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3: Resident doctors in England have called off strike action after the government made a new offer which is going to be put to members. They were set to stage a four-day walkout from tomorrow morning, the 16th round of strike action since 2023. But the BMA, or the British Medical Association, said on Saturday that a last-minute offer had been made which will be put to members. The UK and Japan are set to agree £18 billion worth of investment, creating tens of thousands of jobs. Prime Minister Sir Keir Starmer will welcome his Japanese counterpart, Sene Takeuchi, to Downing Street later today with the G7 summit next week. More than 10 commercial and government agreements are expected to be signed, including a £9 billion offshore wind deal. And council and school staff should prepare for strike action if employers refuse to improve a pay offer. That's what a union leader is going to warn later today. Unison General Secretary Andrea Egan will tell the union's local government conference that strikes were a leverage for an improved offer. She's due to urge over 200,000 staff to do so today.
0: Wild Country Business News Update.
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0: Broadcasting from the tippy top of the Flower Mound, deep in the heart of Northern Ireland, this is Wild Country, part of the iMedia Broadcasting Group. 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
1: From the Sky News Centre at 8. In the next few moments, Sir Keir Starmer is expected to announce a ban on under-16s using social media. It's thought the Prime Minister will confirm sweeping reforms similar to those seen in Australia. Mariano Janin's daughter Mia took her own life after being bullied online. He says things need to change drastically as his world's been turned upside down.
2: We will deal with this forever. This is like a life sentence for a crime that we didn't commit. We've been victims, but we need to deal with this.
1: The US and Iran have announced a framework for peace. It aims to bring an end to all fighting, including in Lebanon, and will see a key shipping channel reopened. Donald Trump says let the oil flow, with prices falling since the announcement. The deal's due to be signed on Friday. Retired senior US diplomat Alan Eyre claims America didn't end up achieving its strategic objectives.
3: Yes, we sunk their navy. Yes, we blew up their air force, but Iran's nuclear program it still exists. It's going to be able to reconstitute its missiles. It's going to be able to close the Strait of Hormuz anytime it wishes to in the future. So there are no real winners in this war.
1: Well, oil prices have fallen in reaction to the news, and stock markets in Asia and Europe have surged. A bill to legalise assisted dying in England and Wales will be brought back to Parliament. The previous attempt was held up in the House of Lords, despite having the support of the majority of MPs. Russia's carried out huge strikes on Ukraine overnight, leaving at least 9 people dead. 70 missiles and over 600 drones were fired on Kyiv and Kharkiv. Ukrainian officials say more than 100,000 people are without power. Germany and Sweden have made impressive starts to their World Cup campaigns. The Germans beat Curaçao 7-1, while Sweden were 5-1 victors over Tunisia. Japan and the Netherlands played out a 2-2 draw. Later, Spain face Cape Verde, Uruguay meets Saudi Arabia, and Belgium take on Egypt. That's the latest. I'm Charlie Maggs.
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7: Scotland have got their World Cup campaign underway with a 1-0 win against Haiti. John McGinn's strike just before the half-hour mark proved to be the difference between the two sides. In the other game in that group, Vinicius Jr. scored to rescue a 1-1 draw for Brazil against Morocco. Earlier on Saturday, Qatar got their first ever World Cup point after drawing 1-1 with Switzerland. England will enter the tournament when they take on Croatia on Wednesday. Manchester City youngster Nico O'Reilly may well start the game at left-back, and Three Lions boss Thomas Tuchel says it's clear he's going to be a top player.
8: He's very humble, he's hardworking, he has the body, he has the skill set, he has the talent, he has the mindset, that's why we took him. It's amazing to work with him, and he will have a top career.
7: In tennis, England's Emma Raducanu was stormed into the final of the HSBC Championship at Queen's after beating America's Iva Jovic 6-2, 6-2. It's Raducanu's third WA Tour level final. And boxer stroke reality star Tommy Fury secured a points decision win against strongman Eddie Hall in their bout last night in Manchester.
0: Wild Country. Sport.
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3: A dry and bright start to the day with cloud thickening as the morning goes on, with the odd spot of rain at times. Gentle east to southeasterly winds with temperatures around 19 degrees.

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4: A man who was driving at between 170 and 190 kilometres an hour moments before his car collided with an e-scooter rider who had just left an iPass centre has been jailed for 3 years at Dundalk Circuit Court. In sentencing Matthew Mongan of Commons Road in Navan for dangerous driving and causing the death of another on the Armagh Road in Dundalk on August 19, 2023, Judge Dara Hayes said it was a stark and tragic demonstration of the consequences that speed can have. Lidl Northern Ireland has confirmed that its 9 million new concept store in Craigavon will open its doors on Thursday, 18th of June, marking a significant investment in the local area. Prominently located adjacent to Rushmere Shopping Centre, with direct access off Central Way, the 2,467 square metre store will replace Lidl's existing branch and has been developed to the highest specification, featuring innovative technology, a customer-first sales floor and sustainable design. Representing a 23% increase on the previous store footprint, the new site will offer shoppers an enhanced in-store experience as well as the convenience of a prime location next to Northern Ireland's largest shopping complex, which welcomed more than 10.5 million customers in 2025. After two nights of unrest, pockets of protest held across Northern Ireland have passed off without major incident following a robust police response. And finally, up to 40 workers at Haldane Fisher's Newry-based central supply store began all-out strike action yesterday following the rejection of a pay offer which their union claim is below inflation. Workers voted to reject a 2% pay increase, a rise the union said fails to keep pace with inflation. That's the latest from the iMedia News Centre.
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1: Dame Helen Mirren has said she is incredibly proud after being made Companion of Honour in the King's Birthday Honours. The Academy Award-winning actress, who is 80 and known for The Queen and Prime Suspect, was recognised on Friday for her services to drama. She makes it onto an exclusive list of only 65 people who hold the title at any one time. Sir Paul McCartney has paid a heartfelt tribute to clever and witty painter and friend David Hockney. Hockney, known for paintings including The Splash and Mr. and Mrs. Clark and Percy, died peacefully at home on June the 11th at the age of 88. Tributes have continued to come in, including from the King and Queen, with the Beatles taking to Instagram to honour the artist. And Rosamund Pike kept her cool after a phone alarm in the front row interrupted her performance of Inter Alia on Saturday. The actress reportedly berated an audience member last month for being on their phone. That was during the performance at Wyndham's Theatre over in London.
0: Wild Country Entertainment News in a Minute.
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2: Scotland have got their World Cup campaign underway with a 1-0 win against Haiti. John McGinn's strike just before the half-hour mark proved to be the difference between the two sides. In the other game in that group, Vinicius Junior scored to rescue a 1-1 draw for Brazil against Morocco. Earlier on Saturday, Qatar got their first ever World Cup point after drawing 1-1 with Switzerland. England will enter the tournament when they take on Croatia on Wednesday. Manchester City youngster Nico O'Reilly may well start the game at left-back, and Three Lions boss Thomas Tuchel says it's clear he's going to be a top player.
3: He's very humble, he's hardworking, he has the body, he has the skill set, he has the talent, he has the mindset, that's why we took him. It's amazing to work with him, and he will have a top career.
2: In tennis, England's Emma Raducanu was stormed into the final of the HSBC Championship at Queen's after beating America's Eva Jovic 6-2, 6-2. It's Raducanu's third WA Tour level final. And boxer stroke reality star Tommy Fury secured a points decision win against strongman Eddie Hall in their bout last night in Manchester.
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1: Dame Helen Mirren has said she is incredibly proud after being made Companion of Honour in the King's Birthday Honours. The Academy Award-winning actress, who is 80 and known for The Queen and Prime Suspect, was recognised on Friday for her services to drama. She makes it onto an exclusive list of only 65 people who hold the title at any one time. Sir Paul McCartney has paid a heartfelt tribute to clever and witty painter and friend David Hockney. Hockney, known for paintings including The Splash and Mr. and Mrs. Clark and Percy, died peacefully at home on June the 11th at the age of 88. Tributes have continued to come in, including from the King and Queen, with the Beatles taking to Instagram to honour the artist. And Rosamund Pike kept her cool after a phone alarm in the front row interrupted her performance of Inter Alia on Saturday. The actress reportedly berated an audience member last month for being on their phone. That was during the performance at Wyndham's Theatre over in London.
0: Wild Country Entertainment News in a minute.
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4: A man who was driving at between 170 and 190 kilometres an hour moments before his car collided with an e-scooter rider who had just left an iPass centre has been jailed for 3 years at Dundalk Circuit Court. In sentencing Matthew Mongan of Commons Road in Navan for dangerous driving and causing the death of another on the Armagh Road in Dundalk on August 19, 2023, Judge Dara Hayes said it was a stark and tragic demonstration of the consequences that speed can have. Lidl Northern Ireland has confirmed that its 9 million new concept store in Craigavon will open its doors on Thursday, 18th of June, marking a significant investment in the local area. Prominently located adjacent to Rushmere Shopping Centre, with direct access off Central Way, the 2,467 square metre store will replace Lidl's existing branch and has been developed to the highest specification, featuring innovative technology, a customer-first sales floor and sustainable design. Representing a 23% increase on the previous store footprint, the new site will offer shoppers an enhanced in-store experience as well as the convenience of a prime location next to Northern Ireland's largest shopping complex, which welcomed more than 10.5 million customers in 2025. After two nights of unrest, pockets of protest held across Northern Ireland have passed off without major incident following a robust police response. And finally, up to 40 workers at Haldane Fisher's Newry-based central supply store began all-out strike action yesterday following the rejection of a pay offer which their union claim is below inflation. Workers voted to reject a 2% pay increase, a rise the union said fails to keep pace with inflation. That's the latest from the iMedia News Centre.
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1: Resident doctors in England have called off strike action after the government made a new offer, which is going to be put to members. They were set to stage a four-day walkout from tomorrow morning, the 16th round of strike action since 2023. But the BMA, or the British Medical Association, said on Saturday that a last-minute offer had been made, which will be put to members. The UK and Japan are set to agree £18 billion worth of investment, creating tens of thousands of jobs. Prime Minister Sir Keir Starmer will welcome his Japanese counterpart, Sene Takeuchi, to Downing Street later today. With the G7 summit next week, more than 10 commercial and government agreements are expected to be signed, including a £9 billion offshore wind deal. And council and school staff should prepare for strike action if employers refuse to improve a pay offer. That's what a union leader is going to warn later today. Unison General Secretary Andrea Egan will tell the union's local government conference that strikes were a leverage for an improved offer. She's due to urge over 200,000 staff to do so today.
0: Wild Country Business News Update.
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0: Broadcasting from the tippy top of the Flower Mound, deep in the heart of Northern Ireland, this is Wild Country, part of the iMedia Broadcasting Group. 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
1: From the Sky News Centre at 9. The Prime Minister has announced children under the age of 16 will be banned from accessing platforms like TikTok, Snapchat and Instagram.
2: Social media is making children unhappy. It's making it easier for bullies to harass and abuse them, exposing them to content that is dangerous. A technology that intrudes into every corner of a life, almost impossible to escape.
1: Features which allow kids to chat to strangers on gaming platforms like Roblox will also be stopped. Sir Keir Starmer says it'll come into force early next year. The US and Iran have agreed on a framework of a deal to end the war. The agreement is due to be signed in Switzerland on Friday. The Strait of Hormuz will reopen with a message from Donald Trump, ships of the world, start your engines. But Andy Lippo, president of Lippo Oil Associates, suggests the benefits won't be immediate.
3: It's going to take several days and weeks to restore vessel traffic through the strait. We've got a traffic jam of vessels that want to leave the Persian Gulf, and we've got a traffic jam of vessels that want to enter the Persian Gulf.
1: Well, the price of oil has fallen by over 4% in response to the announcement. Stock markets around the world have also surged, with the Nikkei in Japan up 5%. At least 9 people have died in a wave of Russian strikes on Ukraine overnight. Officials claim 4 were killed in attacks on Kyiv, while 5 rescue workers died trying to put out a fire in Kharkiv. The assisted dying bill in England and Wales is returning to Parliament. A fresh attempt to legalise the practice will be introduced by Labour MP Lauren Edwards in the coming days. Well, in the World Cup, Germany thrashed Curaçao 7-1 in Group E last night. Sweden beat Tunisia 5-1 in Group F, while in the same group, Japan drew 2-2 with the Netherlands. Later, Spain will face Cape Verde, while Uruguay will meet Saudi Arabia, and Belgium take on Egypt. That's the latest. I'm Charlie Maggs.
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5: A man who was driving at between 170 and 190 kilometres an hour moments before his car collided with an e-scooter rider who had just left an iPass centre has been jailed for 3 years at Dundalk Circuit Court. In sentencing Matthew Mongan of Commons Road in Navan for dangerous driving and causing the death of another on the Armagh Road in Dundalk on August 19, 2023, Judge Dara Hayes said it was a stark and tragic demonstration of the consequences that speed can have. Lidl Northern Ireland has confirmed that its 9 million new concept store in Craigavon will open its doors on Thursday, 18th of June, marking a significant investment in the local area. Prominently located adjacent to Rushmere Shopping Centre, with direct access off Central Way, the 2,467 square metre store will replace Lidl's existing branch and has been developed to the highest specification, featuring innovative technology, a customer-first sales floor and sustainable design. Representing a 23% increase on the previous store footprint, the new site will offer shoppers an enhanced in-store experience as well as the convenience of a prime location next to Northern Ireland's largest shopping complex, which welcomed more than 10.5 million customers in 2025. After 2 nights of unrest, pockets of protest held across Northern Ireland have passed off without major incident following a robust police response. And finally, up to 40 workers at Haldane Fisher's Newry-based central supply store began all-out strike action yesterday following the rejection of a pay offer which their union claim is below inflation. Workers voted to reject a 2% pay increase, a rise the union said fails to keep pace with inflation. That's the latest from the iMedia News Centre.
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8: Scotland have got their World Cup campaign underway with a 1-0 win against Haiti. John McGinn's strike just before the half-hour mark proved to be the difference between the two sides. In the other game in that group, Vinicius Junior scored to rescue a 1-1 draw for Brazil against Morocco. Earlier on Saturday, Qatar got their first ever World Cup point after drawing 1-1 with Switzerland. England will enter the tournament when they take on Croatia on Wednesday. Manchester City youngster Nico O'Reilly may well start the game at left-back, and Three Lions boss Thomas Tuchel says it's clear he's going to be a top player.
9: He's very humble, he's hardworking, he has the body, he has the skill set, he has the talent, he has the mindset. That's why we took him. It's amazing to work with him, and he will have a top career.
8: In tennis, England's Emma Raducanu was stormed into the final of the HSBC Championship at Queen's after beating America's Eva Jorvic 6-2, 6-2. It's Raducanu's third WA Tour level final. And boxer stroke reality star Tommy Fury secured a points decision win against strongman Eddie Hall in their bout last night in Manchester.
0: Wild Country. Sport.
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0: Just push those chips over this way.
1: A dry and bright start to the day with cloud thickening as the morning goes on, with the odd spot of rain at times. Gentle east to southeasterly winds with temperatures around 19 degrees.

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4: Dame Helen Mirren has said she is incredibly proud after being made Companion of Honour in the King's Birthday Honours. The Academy Award winning actress, who is 80 and known for The Queen and Prime Suspect, was recognised on Friday for her services to drama. She makes it onto an exclusive list of only 65 people who hold the title at any one time. Sir Paul McCartney has paid a heartfelt tribute to clever and witty painter and friend David Hockney. Hockney, known for paintings including The Splash and Mr. and Mrs. Clark and Percy, died peacefully at home on June the 11th at the age of 88. Tributes have continued to come in, including from the King and Queen, with the Beatles taking to Instagram to honour the artist. And Rosamund Pike kept her cool after a phone alarm in the front row interrupted her performance of Inter Alia on Saturday. The actress reportedly berated an audience member last month for being on their phone. That was during the performance at Wyndham's Theatre over in London.
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3: From the iMedia News Centre. A US maritime travelling vessel has cancelled a planned visit to Belfast following last week's violence in the city. The Empire State 7 had been due to dock at Belfast Harbour for 4 days this week, bringing around 500 maritime cadets to Northern Ireland. However, the State University of New York's Maritime College, which operates the vessel, has confirmed the ship will now call at Southampton instead. The decision was taken at the height of the disorder, during which homes and vehicles were set alight. In a statement, the college said changes to a voyage of this scale are never made lightly, but the move reflected its commitment to risk management and the safety of everyone on board. It added that maritime operations require constant assessment of changing conditions and that the ability to adapt is an important part of good seamanship and leadership. Armagh will face Kerry and Donegal will travel to Dublin in the third round of the All-Ireland Senior Football Championship. Kieran McGeaney's side, who are stunned by Louth in Inneskeen in round 2A, will travel to the holders as the last two winners of the All-Ireland will go head-to-head in a bid to reach the quarter-finals. Kerry were in the third round courtesy of their round 2B win over Kildare. Monaghan will take on Westmeath and Mayo will host Meath in the other round's three matches. And finally, a Dundalk mother says she's trapped in a diplomatic and legal nightmare. Mandy Kelly, whose two boys Zane, who is now 8, and 5-year-old Kareem, were taken by their father when the family went on holiday to visit relatives in Egypt in March of 2022. Mandy has been granted custody of her boys by a Cairo court, but they can't leave the Middle East because of a travel ban granted by another court in the Arab state. The estranged husband has gone on the run with the kids, while it emerged later the travel ban was granted to Mandy's mother-in-law months before the family ever left Ireland for the trip. That's the latest from the iMedia News Centre.
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5: Scotland have got their World Cup campaign underway with a 1-0 win against Haiti. John McGinn's strike just before the half-hour mark proved to be the difference between the two sides. In the other game in that group, Vinicius Junior scored to rescue a 1-1 draw for Brazil against Morocco. Earlier on Saturday, Qatar got their first ever World Cup point after drawing 1-1 with Switzerland. England will enter the tournament when they take on Croatia on Wednesday. Manchester City youngster Nico O'Reilly may well start the game at left-back, and Three Lions boss Thomas Tuchel says it's clear he's going to be a top player.
6: He's very humble, he's hardworking, he has the body, he has the skill set, he has the talent, he has the mindset, that's why we took him. It's amazing to work with him, and he will have a top career.
5: In tennis, England's Emma Raducanu was stormed into the final of the HSBC Championship at Queen's after beating America's Eva Jovic 6-2, 6-2. It's Raducanu's third WA Tour level final. And boxer stroke reality star Tommy Fury secured a points decision win against strongman Eddie Hall in their bout last night in Manchester.
1: Wild Country. 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

dry and bright start to the day with cloud thickening as the morning goes on, with the odd spot of rain at times. Gentle east to southeasterly winds with temperatures around 19 degrees.

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1: Council and school staff should prepare for strike action if employers refuse to improve a pay offer. That's a message from Unison General Secretary Andrea Egan. She told the union's local government conference that strikes were a leverage for an improved offer. Potential walkouts could affect schools, social care, children's services, waste collection, libraries and housing services. New research shows the government's house building target is at risk because of a shortage of council planners. Unison says its study found that 1 in 10 council planning jobs in England were vacant, which they say is slowing decisions. The report says many planning applications are in a queue to be registered with no time frame for approval or rejection. And nearly half of Gen Z's aged 16 to 24 haven't put money into savings in the past year. That's according to new research. Nearly two-thirds of people in the age group say they worry about spending money. 6 in 10 to 16 to 19-year-olds say they feel guilty.
0: Wild Country Business News Update.
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5: From the Sky News Centre at 11. Sir Keir Starmer's announced under-16s will be banned from social media platforms, including Snapchat, YouTube and TikTok, saying it'll make our children happier. The Prime Minister's announced plans to introduce the measures by next spring. Messaging apps will be exempt, but there will be restrictions on gaming platforms like Roblox. The Tories have welcomed it. Shadow Education Secretary Laura Trott believes children are crying out for a ban.
6: It's just the pressure for them every single day to reply to those messages, to look at those streaks, to do stuff that they don't want to do in order to get likes and clicks. It's just wrong, and this is going to change things for them, and that is a very positive thing.
5: The NSPCC has called it a win for children and parents. An outline for a peace agreement has been reached between the US and Iran. President Trump says it includes an immediate reopening of the Strait of Hormuz shipping lane. It's expected to be officially signed on Friday. Sir Keir Starmer has welcomed the news and has congratulated the president.
7: This is a hugely significant moment. We have long called for de-escalation, and it is vital that all parties seize this opportunity.
5: Oil prices have fallen sharply following the news, while the Israeli government says it won't withdraw its troops from Lebanon and they will remain there indefinitely despite the agreement. Israel's war with Hezbollah in the country has been a sticking point in negotiations between Washington and Tehran. At least 9 people have been killed in Russian strikes on Ukraine. Over 600 drones were used in an overnight wave of attacks targeting Kyiv and Kharkiv. MPs will have another chance to legalise assisted dying in England and Wales. The previous bill was blocked by the House of Lords, but it will now be reintroduced by another backbench MP. And Real Madrid have completed the signing of Chelsea defender Marc Cucurella. The 27-year-old makes the move in a deal that could rise to almost £52 million. That's the latest. I'm Charlie Maggs.
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11: From the iMedia News Centre. A US maritime travelling vessel has cancelled a planned visit to Belfast following last week's violence in the city. The Empire State 7 had been due to dock at Belfast Harbour for 4 days this week, bringing around 500 maritime cadets to Northern Ireland. However, the State University of New York's Maritime College, which operates the vessel, has confirmed the ship will now call at Southampton instead. The decision was taken at the height of the disorder, during which homes and vehicles were set alight. In a statement, the college said changes to a voyage of this scale are never made lightly, but the move reflected its commitment to risk management and the safety of everyone on board. It added that maritime operations require constant assessment of changing conditions and that the ability to adapt is an important part of good seamanship and leadership. Armagh will face Kerry and Donegal will travel to Dublin in the third round of the All-Ireland Senior Football Championship. Kieran McGeaney's side, who are stunned by Louth in Inniskeane in round 2A, will travel to the holders as the last two winners of the All-Ireland will go head-to-head in a bid to reach the quarter-finals. Kerry were in the third round courtesy of their round 2B win over Kildare. Monaghan will take on Westmeath and Mayo will host Meath in the other round's 3 matches. And finally, a Dundalk mother says she's trapped in a diplomatic and legal nightmare. Mandy Kelly, whose 2 boys Zane, who is now 8, and 5-year-old Kareem, were taken by their father when the family went on holiday to visit relatives in Egypt in March of 2022. Mandy has been granted custody of her boys by a Cairo court, but they can't leave the Middle East because of a travel ban granted by another court in the Arab state. The estranged husband has gone on the run with the kids, while it emerged later the travel ban was granted to Mandy's mother-in-law months before the family ever left Ireland for the trip. That's the latest from the iMedia News Centre.
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14: In the World Cup, Germany have had a spectacular start with a 7-1 win over Curaçao in Houston. The Netherlands drew with Japan 2-2, and overnight a late goal from Man United's Amad Diallo earned the Ivory Coast a 1-0 win in their opening clash with Ecuador. Sweden did nearly as well as Germany. They've beaten Tunisia 5-1 this morning. Scotland fans are still revelling in the glory of their first World Cup game in 28 years, which ended in a win. Midfielder Kenny McLean says he's optimistic about the future of Scottish football.
15: Looking ahead and looking beyond this, there's a lot in place. We've got a lot of young boys coming through, and we've saw that the last couple of weeks being in training with us, that 20 years was way too long, and it's not going to be that long again.
14: Tonight, Spain face Cape Verde in Atlanta, and Saudi Arabia face Uruguay in Miami. In the cricket, Ollie Robinson's been ruled out of the second test against New Zealand with a knee problem, and Lewis Hamilton's admitted the emotion of his first Grand Prix win as a Ferrari driver was beyond his wildest dreams.
3: Wild Country. Sport.

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A dry and bright start to the day with cloud thickening as the morning goes on, with the odd spot of rain at times. Gentle east to southeasterly winds with temperatures around 19 degrees.

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6: Actress Eve Houston has said growing up with rock star father U2's Bono has taken fame off of a pedestal. Raised by Bono and her activist mother Ali Houston, the Irish actress said she does not understand why being famous is so celebrated, especially when it comes at the cost of privacy. Boxer Tommy Fury has dedicated his boxing victory to his and Molly Mae Hague's newborn son, Midas. The former Love Island star revealed their son's name, which was spelled out on the back of his shirt and boxing shorts during his fight against former World's Strongest Man Eddie Hall on Saturday night. The pair welcomed their second child alongside their daughter Bambi earlier this month. And Little Mix star Perry Edwards has married footballer Alex Oxlade-Chamberlain at a star-studded ceremony in Portugal. The celeb couple have been together since 2017 and engaged since June 2022. The newlyweds recently welcomed their latest addition to their family, daughter Alanis Valentine, younger sister to their son Axel.
5: Wild Country Entertainment. News in a minute.
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3: From the iMedia News Centre. A US maritime travelling vessel has cancelled a planned visit to Belfast following last week's violence in the city. The Empire State 7 had been due to dock at Belfast Harbour for 4 days this week, bringing around 500 maritime cadets to Northern Ireland. However, the State University of New York's Maritime College, which operates the vessel, has confirmed the ship will now call at Southampton instead. The decision was taken at the height of the disorder, during which homes and vehicles were set alight. In a statement, the college said changes to a voyage of this scale are never made lightly, but the move reflected its commitment to risk management and the safety of everyone on board. It added that maritime operations require constant assessment of changing conditions and that the ability to adapt is an important part of good seamanship and leadership. Armagh will face Kerry and Donegal will travel to Dublin in the third round of the All-Ireland Senior Football Championship. Kieran McGeaney's side, who were stunned by Louth in Inniskeen in round 2A, will travel to the holders as the last two winners of the All-Ireland will go head-to-head in a bid to reach the quarter-finals. Kerry were in the third round courtesy of their round 2B win over Kildare. Monaghan will take on Westmeath and Mayo will host Meath in the other round's three matches. And finally, a Dundalk mother says she's trapped in a diplomatic and legal nightmare. Mandy Kelly, whose two boys Zane, who is now 8, and 5-year-old Kareem, were taken by their father when the family went on holiday to visit relatives in Egypt in March of 2022. Mandy has been granted custody of her boys by a Cairo court,

0: but they can't leave the Middle East because of a travel ban granted by another court in the Arab state. The estranged husband has gone on the run with the kids, while it emerged later the travel ban was granted to Mandy's mother-in-law months before the family ever left Ireland for the trip. That's the latest from the iMedia News Centre.
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1: In the World Cup, Germany have had a spectacular start with a 7-1 win over Curaçao in Houston. The Netherlands drew with Japan 2-2, and overnight a late goal from Man United's Amad Diallo earned the Ivory Coast a 1-0 win in their opening clash with Ecuador. Sweden did nearly as well as Germany. They've beaten Tunisia 5-1 this morning. Scotland fans are still revelling in the glory of their first World Cup game in 28 years, which ended in a win. Midfielder Kenny McLean says he's optimistic about the future of Scottish football.
3: Looking ahead and looking beyond this, there's a lot in place. We've got a lot of young boys coming through, and we've saw that the last couple of weeks being in training with us, that 20 years was way too long, and it's not going to be that long again.
1: Tonight, Spain face Cape Verde in Atlanta, and Saudi Arabia face Uruguay in Miami. In the cricket, Ollie Robinson's been ruled out of the second test against New Zealand with a knee problem, and Lewis Hamilton's admitted the emotion of his first Grand Prix win as a Ferrari driver was beyond his wildest dreams.
2: Wild Country. Sport. Playing all over Kilkeel now. 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

0: 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Yeah.
1: Dry and bright start to the day with cloud thickening as the morning goes on, with the odd spot of rain at times. Gentle east to southeasterly winds with temperatures around 19 degrees.

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2: Council and school staff should prepare for strike action if employers refuse to improve a pay offer. That's a message from Unison General Secretary Andrea Egan. She told the union's local government conference that strikes were a leverage for an improved offer. Potential walkouts could affect schools, social care, children's services, waste collection, libraries and housing services. New research shows the government's house building target is at risk because of a shortage of council planners. Unison says its study found that 1 in 10 council planning jobs in England were vacant, which they say is slowing decisions. The report says many planning applications are in a queue to be registered with no time frame for approval or rejection. And nearly half of Gen Z's aged 16 to 24 haven't put money into savings in the past year. That's according to new research. Nearly two-thirds of people in the age group say they worry about spending money. 6 in 10 to 16 to 19-year-olds say they feel guilty.
1: Wild Country Business News Update.
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1: From the Sky News Centre at 12. Children in the UK are to be banned from having accounts on sites like YouTube, TikTok and Instagram. The Prime Minister says he wants to give kids their childhoods back. The measures will come into force early next year. The government's also looking at overnight curfews and introducing a forced break on doom scrolling for older teenagers. Amy Ruffle from Smartphone Free Childhood thinks it's a good start.
2: I think it would be naive to say that this ban today is a silver bullet. I think it's the first step towards changing a social norm that we know as parents, and in fact young people and children are telling us themselves as well, that social media and the amount of time they spend on it is not serving them in a positive way.
1: The US and Iran have announced a framework for peace. It's due to be signed on Friday, aimed at ending the fighting on all fronts and seeing the Strait of Hormuz reopen. Some breaking news now. The Court of Appeal has ruled a decision to prescribe Palestine Action as a terror organisation was lawful. In February, judges had deemed it disproportionate, saying it would be overturned. A man has been arrested on suspicion of being the so-called Putney Pusher. It relates to an incident in May 2017 when a woman was pushed into the path of a bus on London's Putney Bridge. Police say a 44-year-old man has been detained. MPs are going to have another chance to legalise assisted dying in England and Wales. The last bill failed to get through the House of Lords despite being backed by the Commons. Opponents say it didn't have adequate safeguards to protect people from being pressured into taking their own life. Labour MP Lauren Edwards is putting it forward and disagrees.
3: We have been through multiple votes and it has the support of the Chamber and the broader support within the country as well. And I hope that they will help us work with us, as many of them were doing during the last session, to really refine and make sure we're putting through the best legislation.
1: And in sport, it's understood former Manchester United boss Ruben Amorim has agreed to become AC Milan's new head coach. That's the latest. I'm Charlie Max.
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9: From the iMedia News Centre. A US maritime travelling vessel has cancelled a planned visit to Belfast following last week's violence in the city. The Empire State 7 had been due to dock at Belfast Harbour for 4 days this week, bringing around 500 maritime cadets to Northern Ireland. However, the State University of New York's Maritime College, which operates the vessel, has confirmed the ship will now call at Southampton instead. The decision was taken at the height of the disorder, during which homes and vehicles were set alight. In a statement, the college said changes to a voyage of this scale are never made lightly, but the move reflected its commitment to risk management and the safety of everyone on board. It added that maritime operations require constant assessment of changing conditions and that the ability to adapt is an important part of good seamanship and leadership. Armagh will face Kerry and Donegal will travel to Dublin in the third round of the All-Ireland Senior Football Championship. Kieran McGeaney's side, who were stunned by Louth in Inneskeen in round 2A, will travel to the holders as the last two winners of the All-Ireland will go head-to-head in a bid to reach the quarter-finals. Kerry were in the third round courtesy of their round 2B win over Kildare. Monaghan will take on Westmeath and Mayo will host Meath in the other round's three matches. And finally, a Dundalk mother says she's trapped in a diplomatic and legal nightmare. Mandy Kelly, whose two boys Zane, who is now 8, and 5-year-old Kareem, were taken by their father when the family went on holiday to visit relatives in Egypt in March of 2022. Mandy has been granted custody of her boys by a Cairo court, but they can't leave the Middle East because of a travel ban granted by another court in the Arab state. The estranged husband has gone on the run with the kids, while it emerged later the travel ban was granted to Mandy's mother-in-law months before the family ever left Ireland for the trip. That's the latest from the iMedia News Centre.
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15: In the World Cup, Germany have had a spectacular start with a 7-1 win over Curacao in Houston. The Netherlands drew with Japan 2-2, and overnight a late goal from Man United's Amad Diallo earned the Ivory Coast a 1-0 win in their opening clash with Ecuador. Sweden did nearly as well as Germany. They've beaten Tunisia 5-1 this morning. Scotland fans are still revelling in the glory of their first World Cup game in 28 years, which ended in a win. Midfielder Kenny McLean says he's optimistic about the future of Scottish football.
16: Looking ahead and looking beyond this, there's a lot in place. We've got a lot of young boys coming through, and we've saw that the last couple of weeks being in training with us, that 20 years was way too long, and it's not going to be that long again.
15: Tonight, Spain face Cape Verde in Atlanta, and Saudi Arabia face Uruguay in Miami. In the cricket, Ollie Robinson's been ruled out of the second test against New Zealand with a knee problem, and Lewis Hamilton's admitted the emotion of his first Grand Prix win as a Ferrari driver was beyond his wildest dreams.
14: Wild Country Sport.
17: Hey, this is Jodie Messina. What?

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1: 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Big old-

dry and bright start to the day with cloud thickening as the morning goes on with the odd spot of rain at times. Gentle east to southeasterly winds with temperatures around 19 degrees.

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4: From the iMedia News Centre. A US maritime travelling vessel has cancelled a planned visit to Belfast following last week's violence in the city. The Empire State 7 had been due to dock at Belfast Harbour for 4 days this week, bringing around 500 maritime cadets to Northern Ireland. However, the State University of New York's Maritime College, which operates the vessel, has confirmed the ship will now call at Southampton instead. The decision was taken at the height of the disorder, during which homes and vehicles were set alight. In a statement, the college said changes to a voyage of this scale are never made lightly, but the move reflected its commitment to risk management and the safety of everyone on board. It added that maritime operations require constant assessment of changing conditions and that the ability to adapt is an important part of good seamanship and leadership. Armagh will face Kerry and Donegal will travel to Dublin in the third round of the All-Ireland Senior Football Championship. Kieran McGeaney's side, who were stunned by Louth in Inneskeen in round 2A, will travel to the holders as the last two winners of the All-Ireland will go head-to-head in a bid to reach the quarter-finals. Kerry were in the third round courtesy of their round 2B win over Kildare. Monaghan will take on Westmeath and Mayo will host Meath in the other round's three matches. And finally, a Dundalk mother says she's trapped in a diplomatic and legal nightmare. Mandy Kelly, whose two boys Zane, who is now 8, and 5-year-old Kareem, were taken by their father when the family went on holiday to visit relatives in Egypt in March of 2022. Mandy has been granted custody of her boys by a Cairo court, but they can't leave the Middle East because of a travel ban granted by another court in the Arab state. The estranged husband has gone on the run with the kids, while it emerged later the travel ban was granted to Mandy's mother-in-law months before the family ever left Ireland for the trip. That's the latest from the iMedia News Centre.
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1: In the World Cup, Germany have had a spectacular start with a 7-1 win over Curaçao in Houston. The Netherlands drew with Japan 2-2, and overnight a late goal from Man United's Amad Diallo earned the Ivory Coast a 1-0 win in their opening clash with Ecuador. Sweden did nearly as well as Germany. They've beaten Tunisia 5-1 this morning. Scotland fans are still revelling in the glory of their first World Cup game in 28 years, which ended in a win. Midfielder Kenny McLean says he's optimistic about the future of Scottish football.
5: Looking ahead and looking beyond this, there's a lot in place. We've got a lot of young boys coming through, and we've saw that the last couple of weeks being in training with us, that 20 years was way too long. It's not going to be that long again.
1: Tonight, Spain face Cape Verde in Atlanta and Saudi Arabia face Uruguay in Miami. In the cricket, Ollie Robinson's been ruled out of the second test against New Zealand with a knee problem, and Lewis Hamilton's admitted the emotion of his first Grand Prix win as a Ferrari driver was beyond his wildest dreams.
2: Wild Country. Sport.
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dry and bright start to the day with cloud thickening as the morning goes on, with the odd spot of rain at times. Gentle east to southeasterly winds with temperatures around 19

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3: Council and school staff should prepare for strike action if employers refuse to improve a pay offer. That's the message from Unison General Secretary Andrea Egan. She told the union's local government conference that strikes were a leverage for an improved offer. Potential walkouts could affect schools, social care, children's services, waste collection, libraries and housing services. New research shows the government's house building target is at risk because of a shortage of council planners. Unison says its study found that 1 in 10 council planning jobs in England were vacant, which they say is slowing decisions. The report says many planning applications are in a queue to be registered with no time frame for approval or rejection. And nearly half of Gen Z's aged 16 to 24 haven't put money into savings in the past year. That's according to new research. Nearly two-thirds of people in the age group say they worry about spending money. 6 in 10 to 16 to 19-year-olds say they feel guilty.
2: Wild Country Business News Update.
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3: From the Sky News Centre at 1. Sir Keir Starmer says he's giving children their childhoods back by banning social media for under-16s. From early next year, children won't be able to access sites like TikTok, Instagram and Facebook. WhatsApp isn't included. Renee Jones, whose son Noah is challenging Australia's blanket ban, says it hasn't worked there.
4: What we have is increased risk to young people because their parents are unaware that they're still actively using social media. If children did suffer an inconvenience of having an account closed, it's been opened in a different name, it's been set a different age range to successfully get over the ban.
3: Two men have been found guilty over a series of arson attacks on properties linked to the Prime Minister. Ukrainian Roman Lavrianovich and Stanislav Karpik, who's from Romania, worked for a Russian-speaking online taskmaster. A decision to ban Palestine Action as a terror group has been upheld as lawful. In February, the High Court ruled the government's prescription last year was disproportionate and should be overturned. The Court of Appeal has today backed the Home Office, calling it justified. Lady Chief Justice Baroness Carr outlined some reasons.
5: It is a fundamental mistake to overlook the fact that Palestine Action overtly promotes unlawful violence amounting to terrorism. It is not, as it claims, a direct action civil disobedience protest group like the suffragettes.
3: Palestine Action says it plans to take the case to the Supreme Court. A framework for peace agreed between the US and Iran is due to be signed on Friday. It's aimed at ending the fighting on all fronts and seeing the Strait of Hormuz reopen. Summer holiday strike action at Glasgow Airport has been averted. Unite the Union says workers employed by ICTS and Menzies Aviation have backed new pay offers. And Manchester United are to feature in the latest instalment of the Amazon series All or Nothing. The documentary is set to air next summer. That's the latest. I'm Charlie Maggs.
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6: Bringing the news home for

myself. Just lose your three in a row there, Laura D for Rose. Starting off with her, brand new on the Glen. Paul Griffin, afternoon to you. Hi, James A. Mullen. Hope you're well. Hopefully all going good in your world. Hi, Siobhan Marie. Good to have you along. Hopefully that you're well. And that all is going good for this Monday. Hi, Liz. Good to have you along. Hopefully life in Cork is good. Pleasant day with a little bit of wind in this part of the world it is for today. Hopefully it all is well. If that's your quest, dedication, wherever else it is, shoot me an email to Jerry, G-E-R-R-Y, that's Jerry at irishradio.org. Today is World Elder Abuse Awareness Day, Beer Day for Britain, Clean Your Vents Day, Global Wind Day, Magna Carta Day, Bug Busting Day, it's also Prune Day, believe it or not. It's also National Salvation Day, Nature Photography Day, Feast of the Sacred Heart, Sneak a Kiss Day, Take Your Cat to Work Day, and YMA Day, whatever that may be. That's just some of the things it is for today. It's great to have you along. Hopefully you're well.

Price of Classic for Big Tom there by Connemara Shore. Good afternoon to you. Hopefully that you're well and in fine fettle for this Monday afternoon. And it's we're past the halfway stage of June, 15th of June it is for today. The months are just flying by, they really are. Right, you lose Sean Cuddy in your heart.

Christoph, officially released as of today. We've already got a couple of days. That's from Sean Cuddy, In Your Heart. Afternoon, hi to you, Siobhan Marie, good to have you with us. Today back in 1215, King John of England signed the Magna Carta near Windsor in Surrey, limiting royal authority and establishing the principle that the king and his government are not above the law. Good idea, great memory. This is the late Noel Cassidy on the Southern Dixie Flyer.

0: Crack yourself, great memory, the late legendary Noel Cassidy. Great version there of the Southern Dixie Flyer. Mary Malloy, afternoon to you. Hi, James Blair.
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0: Cracky show, brand new release, Teresa Canavan. That's the most original song. This is called Dingle Shore.

0: Dingle Shores, and an original song too. Today, back in 1667, the very first fully documented human blood transfusion was performed by a French physician when a small amount of sheep's blood was transfused into a 50-year-old boy who actually survived the procedure. This was quite a while ago.
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0: nice off the grid wee County Louth, Declan Ernie. 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
1: 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Yahoo!

price of Super Traction there. That is Drops of Brandy. This is the Gloria LGBT Choir. And this is The Times They Are Changing. Bob Dylan classic.

Ah, the times they are changing. The Gloria LGBT Choir. That's right, so them. The Bob Dylan Classic. The times they are changing. Sure are. Great to have you along.

0: closing time. Today, back in 1844, one Charles Goodyear patented the vulcanization of rubber, and hence Goodyear tires and all that. But if you're looking for the
1: real deal. Hi, Ger O'Brien here, just to remind you about the new release of the show and, of course, the Top 5 Countdown every Tuesday night between 9 and 11pm, now repeated every Saturday morning between 9am and 11am, just before Mr. Jerry Byrne. So if you miss it on a Tuesday, you can now catch us Saturday morning between 9 and 11am.
0: Ah, cracky show it is too. Lovely, lovely song. Let's release from Susie McCann. What a life. A life in music. It's over 50 years at this stage.

0: in music. Susan McCann there, and a life in music. Mark Nethery, afternoon to you. Hopefully that you're well and in good form.
1: To leave me treasured memories of
0: the Fair of Mouth. It's the traditional Fair of Mouth in Mouth, Kingscourt, County Cavan, on Wednesday, the 12th of August, 2026, featuring the horse fair, plus numerous stalls and much more. 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
0: That night, Dancing in the Court Inn with Jerry Byrne and the Irish Radio Roadshow Plus, guest Paddy Tracy. The traditional Fair of Mouth, Wednesday, 12th of August, 2026, not to be missed.

0: Paddy Tracy, me and my old banjo. Today, back in 1878, the world's first moving pictures captured on camera using, believe it or not, 12 cameras, each taking one picture to determine if all four of a horse's hooves leave the ground. Believe it or not, back in the early days of 1878.
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Christmas. There's nothing I can do about it now. A very good early morning to you, Jen Walker in Florida. Hopefully life is good. Lovely, lovely song this. Kathy Durkin. This is from Boulder to Birmingham.

0: Broadcasting from the tippy top of the Flower Mound, deep in the heart of Northern Ireland, this is Wild Country, part of the iMedia Broadcasting Group. 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
1: From the Sky News Centre at 2, children in the UK are to be banned from having accounts on sites like YouTube, TikTok and Instagram. The Prime Minister says he wants to give kids their childhoods back. The measures will come into force early next year. Amy Ruffle from Smartphone Free Childhood thinks it's a good start.
2: I think it would be naive to say that this ban today is a silver bullet. I think it's the first step towards changing a social norm that we know as parents, and in fact young people and children are telling us themselves as well, that social media and the amount of time they spend on it is not serving them in a positive way.
1: Police say arrests are being made at a protest outside the Royal Courts of Justice after the decision to ban Palestine Action was upheld. The Court of Appeals backed the Home Office in prescribing the group as a terrorist organisation, overturning a High Court ruling in February. Two men have been found guilty over arson attacks on properties linked to Sakir Starmer, which police say aimed to cause unrest. Roman Larinovich and Stanislav Karpuk were paid by a Russian-speaking mastermind. They started a fire at the Prime Minister's former home last May and torched a car he'd previously owned. Commander Helen Flanagan's head of counter-terror policing in London.
3: There is no evidence to suggest they knew who they were targeting or why, but clearly the tasking was to intimidate and create fear for the Prime Minister and to attack the UK.
1: The grandfather of footballer Jesse Lingard has died while awaiting a retrial for alleged child sex offences. Kenneth Lingard had been cleared of two counts at a trial last year, but jurors couldn't reach verdicts on 15 others. The French president claims both France and Britain are ready to lead a mission in the Straits of Hormuz. Donald Trump says the major shipping routes will reopen on Friday when a peace deal will be signed. And Sir Mick Jagger's hinted at a Rolling Stones tour next year. The 82-year-old told an interviewer he's ready to go. That's the latest. I'm Imani Rana.
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0: Ah, cracking stuff. Tudor O, Tony O'Reilly, I'm Not Gone Long. Also, the Dublin Dash. It's written, sang, produced, all instruments played by the man himself, one man music powerhouse, Tony O'Reilly there. Cracking stuff. Sandy Good from Casegrove, County Cavan.
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0: Also with you on MKB Independent Radio, with you on Wild Country, also with you on VUSAT. Paul Griffin, afternoon. Hope you're well. In County Antrim.

morning, afternoon, or morning as it is for you. 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Hopefully that you're well. Did you know that there's a little lizard? It's called the short-horned lizard. It squirts blood out of its eyes at a distance of up to 3 feet to confuse predators. However, the blood contains a chemical which makes dogs, wolves and coyotes noxious. 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

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That is Nothing's Right, Megan O'Hara. Nothing's Right and Nothing's Left. Very good afternoon, hope you're well. Classic, Johnny McAvoy. 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
1: Hello, everybody. What about you? This is Sharon Nixon, and you are listening to Jerry Byrne on Irish Radio.

soft hour of Goodbye Dallas. That is Sharon Nixon, cracky song. Brand new release, hot off the presses just in today. A gentleman called Casey Carter, who's from Ontario in Canada. This song was written by himself and Dan Washburn. Brand new.

0: written, co-written with Dan Washburn. Today, back in 1907, a researcher called George Soper published the results of an investigation into then recent typhoid outbreaks in the New York area in the US, and announces that Mary Mallon, who was a cook, was the likely source of the outbreak. She went on to be have the name Typhoid Mary.
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memory from back inside. And Dublin City Ramblers, Staten Island. Dublin City Ramblers still going with Sean McGuinness. They were absolutely huge back in the 1970s. And that's the song called Staten Island. Today, back in 1916, the Boy Scouts of America formed. Now, that went on to be a huge thing. Hot off the presses, brand new release today, Nathan Carter. This is his take on What's Up. Four Non Blondes were the original with us.

0: Nathan Carter. Liz Ruiz, his take on the Four Non Blondes song, What's Going On?
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0: Yahoo! He's with you this evening at 7. Lovely, lovely song, sung by composer Bernie Heaney, A Million Miles Away.

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0: gentleman called Eugene Doonan wrote that song, The Sheamus Moore, his take on it, Leaving County Kilburn. Today in the year 1919, Alcock and Brown landed in Ireland, completing the first non-stop Atlantic flight. And today, back in 1924, the Ford Motor Company manufactured its 10 millionth car, believe it or not, the 10 million automobiles or cars built as of this day in 1924.
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0: Yeah, cracky show tomorrow and Wednesday with Caroline. This is a song all about the Longford Brigade. DJ Murray.

Ah, Christ, of all of the Longford Brigade, the singers from Longford, honoured there by PJ Murray. And cracking song, self-penned composition, indeed it is, by him. This is our own DJ Terry from back in the day, together with the Whitey Sober. They're a band based in London, hugely successful back, especially in the 1990s.

0: Far Cry Soft, DJ Cherry together with Why Be Sober from back in the day. Cracky song it is too. And Keep a Hold on You. Today back in 1965, one Bob Dylan recorded the single Like a Rolling Stone. It would actually achieve number one on the Rolling Stone magazine 500 Greatest Hits of All Time. Hugely successful song.
1: 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This is Rob Pond, right here on Irish Radio. 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So don't forget, Irish Radio, 3 to 4, Wednesday afternoons. I'll see you then.
0: Ah, crikey version of the song, Mervyn Owens.

Collins. Today back in 1974, Back Home Again, the 8th studio album by John Denver was released, went on to be album of the year for 1975. Country Roads, I believe, was featured on that. From back in the Showbiz era.

Michael Murphy's boy from back in the show, my dear. That was Alan D and the Chessmen from back in the 60s and Michael Murphy's boy. Did you know that frogs use their eyes to help them swallow their meals? When a frog swallows food, its eyes pull down to the roof of its mouth to help push the food down its throat, believe it or believe it not. Oh, you learn something new every day.

0: Broadcasting from the tippy top of the Flower Mound, deep in the heart of Northern Ireland, this is Wild Country, part of the iMedia Broadcasting Group. 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
1: From the Sky News Centre at 3, YouTube is warning that a social media ban for under-16s could push children onto less safe services. It's on the list of platforms that will be blocked to young people in the UK from early next year. The Prime Minister says that he's standing firm.
2: I want this message to be heard loud and clear. I am not prepared to compromise on the safety and happiness of our children. And that is why this ban must happen. And that is why this ban will happen.
1: The Solicitor General's asked the Court of Appeal to decide if the sentence handed to Henry Novak's killer was too low. Ellie Reeves says she's horrified by the case. Vikram Digwa was jailed for at least 21 years after he stabbed the student to death in Southampton last December and falsely claimed to have been racially abused. Elsewhere, the Home Office has won an appeal over the banning of Palestine Action. The Court of Appeals ruled the decision to classify it a terror group was lawful. More than 700 criminal cases against people accused of supporting the organisation are now likely to go ahead. Our reporter Phoebe Southworth says there's a big gathering of demonstrators outside the Royal Court of Justice.
3: Many of them lying on the floor here. Their intention will be to try and make it as difficult for officers to remove them as possible. The whole road, which was earlier open today, has now been shut down, and protesters are shouting at officers as they remove people, "Shame on you."
1: A car has crashed into a nursery playground in Cheshire, seriously injuring a two-year-old boy. A 63-year-old woman's been arrested on suspicion of a dangerous driving offence. The US Vice President says he hopes to release the text of an agreement designed to end the war in Iran in the coming days. J.D. Vance has told American broadcasters he expects the Strait of Hormuz to reopen without tolls on a long-term basis. And Emma Raducanu's withdrawn from this week's Nottingham Open a day after defeat in the final at Queen's Club. That's the latest. I'm Imani Rana.
0: Live from the top of Northern Ireland, we are Wild Country. 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
5: From the iMedia News Centre. A US maritime travelling vessel has cancelled a planned visit to Belfast following last week's violence in the city. The Empire State 7 had been due to dock at Belfast Harbour for 4 days this week, bringing around 500 maritime cadets to Northern Ireland. However, the State University of New York's Maritime College, which operates the vessel, has confirmed the ship will now call at Southampton instead. The decision was taken at the height of the disorder, during which homes and vehicles were set alight. In a statement, the college said changes to a voyage of this scale are never made lightly, but the move reflected its commitment to risk management and the safety of everyone on board. It added that maritime operations require constant assessment of changing conditions and that the ability to adapt is an important part of good seamanship and leadership. Armagh will face Kerry and Donegal will travel to Dublin in the third round of the All-Ireland Senior Football Championship. Kieran McGeaney's side, who were stunned by Louth in Inniskeen in round 2A, will travel to the holders as the last two winners of the All-Ireland will go head-to-head in a bid to reach the quarter-finals. Kerry were in the third round courtesy of their round 2B win over Kildare. Monaghan will take on Westmeath and Mayo will host Meath in the other round's three matches. And finally, a Dundalk mother says she's trapped in a diplomatic and legal nightmare. Mandy Kelly, whose two boys Zane, who is now 8, and 5-year-old Kareem, were taken by their father when the family went on holiday to visit relatives in Egypt in March of 2022. Mandy has been granted custody of her boys by a Cairo court, but they can't leave the Middle East because of a travel ban granted by another court in the Arab state. The estranged husband has gone on the run with the kids, while it emerged later the travel ban was granted to Mandy's mother-in-law months before the family ever left Ireland for the trip. That's the latest from the iMedia News Centre.
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7: In the World Cup, Germany have had a spectacular start with a 7-1 win over Curacao in Houston. The Netherlands drew with Japan 2-2, and overnight a late goal from Man United's Amad Diallo earned the Ivory Coast a 1-0 win in their opening clash with Ecuador. Sweden did nearly as well as Germany. They've beaten Tunisia 5-1 this morning. Scotland fans are still revelling in the glory of their first World Cup game in 28 years, which ended in a win. Midfielder Kenny McLean says he's optimistic about the future of Scottish football.
9: Looking ahead and looking beyond this, there's a lot in place. We've got a lot of young boys coming through, and we've saw that the last couple of weeks being in training with us, that 20 years was way too long and it's not going to be that long again.
7: Tonight, Spain face Cape Verde in Atlanta and Saudi Arabia face Uruguay in Miami. In the cricket, Ollie Robinson's been ruled out of the second test against New Zealand with a knee problem, and Lewis Hamilton's admitted the emotion of his first Grand Prix win as a Ferrari driver was beyond his wildest dreams.
0: Wild Country Sport.
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A mixture of sunshine and a few showers throughout the afternoon. As we head into the evening, there could be some mist and fog patches in places, with overnight lows around 12 degrees.

0: Wild Country Entertainment News in a Minute.
1: Actress Eve Houston has said growing up with rock star father U2's Bono has taken fame off of a pedestal. Raised by Bono and her activist mother Ali Houston, the Irish actress said she does not understand why being famous is so celebrated, especially when it comes at the cost of privacy. Boxer Tommy Fury has dedicated his boxing victory to his and Molly Mae Hague's newborn son, Midas. The former Love Island star revealed their son's name, which was spelled out on the back of his shirt and boxing shorts during his fight against former World's Strongest Man Eddie Hall on Saturday night. The pair welcomed their second child alongside their daughter Bambi earlier this month. And Little Mix star Perry Edwards has married footballer Alex Oxlade-Chamberlain at a star-studded ceremony in Portugal. The celeb couple have been together since 2017 and engaged since June 2022. The newlyweds recently welcomed their latest addition to their family, daughter Alanis Valentine, younger sister to their son Axel.
0: Wild Country Entertainment News in a Minute.
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3: In the World Cup, Germany have had a spectacular start with a 7-1 win over Curaçao in Houston. The Netherlands drew with Japan 2-2, and overnight a late goal from Man United's Amad Diallo earned the Ivory Coast a 1-0 win in their opening clash with Ecuador. Sweden did nearly as well as Germany. They've beaten Tunisia 5-1 this morning. Scotland fans are still revelling in the glory of their first World Cup game in 28 years, which ended in a win. Midfielder Kenny McLean says he's optimistic about the future of Scottish football.
4: Looking ahead and looking beyond this, there's a lot in place. We've got a lot of young boys coming through, and we've saw that the last couple of weeks being in training with us, that 20 years was way too long and it's not going to be that long again.
3: Tonight, Spain face Cape Verde in Atlanta and Saudi Arabia face Uruguay in Miami. In the cricket, Ollie Robinson's been ruled out of the second test against New Zealand with a knee problem, and Lewis Hamilton's admitted the emotion of his first Grand Prix win as a Ferrari driver was beyond his wildest dreams.
2: Wild Country. Sport. Live from the top of Northern Ireland, we are Wild Country. Wild Country. Local news.
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6: From the iMedia News Centre, a US maritime travelling vessel has cancelled a planned visit to Belfast following last week's violence in the city. The Empire State 7 had been due to dock at Belfast Harbour for 4 days this week, bringing around 500 maritime cadets to Northern Ireland. However, the State University of New York's Maritime College, which operates the vessel, has confirmed the ship will now call at Southampton instead. The decision was taken at the height of the disorder, during which homes and vehicles were set alight. In a statement, the college said changes to a voyage of this scale are never made lightly, but the move reflected its commitment to risk management and the safety of everyone on board. It added that maritime operations require constant assessment of changing conditions and that the ability to adapt is an important part of good seamanship and leadership. Armagh will face Kerry and Donegal will travel to Dublin in the third round of the All-Ireland Senior Football Championship. Kieran McGeaney's side, who were stunned by Louth in Inneskeen in round 2A, will travel to the holders as the last two winners of the All-Ireland will go head-to-head in a bid to reach the quarter-finals. Kerry were in the third round courtesy of their round 2B win over Kildare. Monaghan will take on Westmeath and Mayo will host Meath in the other round's three matches. And finally, a Dundalk mother says she's trapped in a diplomatic and legal nightmare. Mandy Kelly, whose two boys Zane, who is now 8, and 5-year-old Kareem, were taken by their father when the family went on holiday to visit relatives in Egypt in March of 2022. Mandy has been granted custody of her boys by a Cairo court, but they can't leave the Middle East because of a travel ban granted by another court in the Arab state. The estranged husband has gone on the run with the kids, while it emerged later the travel ban was granted to Mandy's mother-in-law months before the family ever left Ireland for the trip. That's the latest from the iMedia News Centre.
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4: 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Wild Country weather.
5: A mixture of sunshine and a few showers throughout the afternoon. As we head into the evening, there could be some mist and fog patches in places, with overnight lows around 12 degrees.

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1: Council and school staff should prepare for strike action if employers refuse to improve a pay offer. That's the message from Unison General Secretary Andrea Egan. She told the union's local government conference that strikes were a leverage for an improved offer. Potential walkouts could affect schools, social care, children's services, waste collection, libraries and housing services. New research shows the government's house building target is at risk because of a shortage of council planners. Unison says its study found that 1 in 10 council planning jobs in England were vacant, which they say is slowing decisions. The report says many planning applications are in a queue to be registered with no time frame for approval or rejection. And nearly half of Gen Z's aged 16 to 24 haven't put money into savings in the past year. That's according to new research. Nearly two-thirds of people in the age group say they worry about spending money. 6 in 10 to 16 to 19-year-olds say they feel guilty.
0: Wild Country Business News Update.
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0: Broadcasting from the tippy top of the Flower Mound, deep in the heart of Northern Ireland, this is Wild Country, part of the iMedia Broadcasting Group. 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
1: From the Sky News Centre at 4, a high school teacher has been found guilty of the murder of a 13-month-old baby he'd adopted with his partner. 37-year-old Jamie Varley killed Preston Davey after sexually and physically abusing him for months. His boyfriend, 32-year-old John McGowan Fazakerly, has been convicted of allowing the death of a child. DCI Andy Fallows from Lancashire Police says it was a particularly upsetting case.
2: Keir Starmer has been pushed into this, but I'm not complaining, because if he's doing something that I'm asking him to do, however imperfectly, then I'm happy with that. But he's added other things like curfews, which no one was talking about, which conflict with his view that those people should be able to vote.
1: Facebook, Instagram and Snapchat are warning a social media ban for under-16s could push children into unregulated areas of the internet. Sir Keir Starmer's confirmed blanket restrictions for children from next year. The sentence handed to Henry Novak's murderer has been referred to the Court of Appeal. Judges will assess whether the minimum 21-year term given to Vikram Digwa, who falsely accused his dying victim of racist abuse, is too lenient. President Macron says the UK and France are ready to deploy a mission to the Strait of Hormuz within 2 or 3 days. The vital shipping channel is due to reopen by Friday, when the framework of a peace deal between the US and Iran is signed. Two men who worked for a Russian-speaking taskmaster have been found guilty of arson attacks on property linked to the PM. They were convicted of setting fire to a house and car. Head coach Brendan McCullum has refused to discuss Ben Stokes' future as England captain, saying for now he's only concerned about supporting the 35-year-old.
3: I look at the time that the last 4 years I've worked intimately with Ben, and I've seen Ben be an unbelievable captain. I've seen him at his absolute best as a captain, his best as a player. Those decisions, they're not for now. Concern at the moment is making sure that Ben is fine.
1: Stokes and fast bowler Gus Atkinson have been dropped from the second test with New Zealand after breaching the team's curfew. That's the latest. I'm Imani Rana.
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6: In the World Cup, Germany have had a spectacular start with a 7-1 win over Curaçao in Houston. The Netherlands drew with Japan 2-2, and overnight a late goal from Man United's Amad Diallo earned the Ivory Coast a 1-0 win in their opening clash with Ecuador. Sweden did nearly as well as Germany. They've beaten Tunisia 5-1 this morning. Scotland fans are still revelling in the glory of their first World Cup game in 28 years, which ended in a win. Midfielder Kenny McLean says he's optimistic about the future of Scottish football.
7: Looking ahead and looking beyond this, there's a lot in place. We've got a lot of young boys coming through, and we've saw that the last couple of weeks being in training with us, that 20 years was way too long, and it's not going to be that long again.
6: Tonight, Spain face Cape Verde in Atlanta, and Saudi Arabia face Uruguay in Miami. In the cricket, Ollie Robinson's been ruled out of the second test against New Zealand with a knee problem, and Lewis Hamilton's admitted the emotion of his first Grand Prix win as a Ferrari driver was beyond his wildest dreams.
0: Wild Country. Sport.
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1: A mixture of sunshine and a few showers throughout the afternoon. As we head into the evening, there could be some mist and fog patches in places with

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1: Actress Eve Houston has said growing up with rock star father U2's Bono has taken fame off of a pedestal. Raised by Bono and her activist mother Ali Houston, the Irish actress said she does not understand why being famous is so celebrated, especially when it comes at the cost of privacy. Boxer Tommy Fury has dedicated his boxing victory to his and Molly Mae Hague's newborn son, Midas. The former Love Island star revealed their son's name, which was spelled out on the back of his shirt and boxing shorts during his fight against former World's Strongest Man Eddie Hall on Saturday night. The pair welcomed their second child alongside their daughter Bambi earlier this month. And Little Mix star Perry Edwards has married footballer Alex Oxlade-Chamberlain at a star-studded ceremony in Portugal. The celeb couple have been together since 2017 and engaged since June 2022. The newlyweds recently welcomed their latest addition to their family, daughter Alanis Valentine, younger sister to their son Axel.
0: Wild Country Entertainment News in a minute. Wild Country playing all over Glasgow now.

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4: From the iMedia News Centre. A US maritime travelling vessel has cancelled a planned visit to Belfast following last week's violence in the city. The Empire State 7 had been due to dock at Belfast Harbour for 4 days this week, bringing around 500 maritime cadets to Northern Ireland. However, the State University of New York's Maritime College, which operates the vessel, has confirmed the ship will now call at Southampton instead. The decision was taken at the height of the disorder, during which homes and vehicles were set alight. In a statement, the college said changes to a voyage of this scale are never made lightly, but the move reflected its commitment to risk management and the safety of everyone on board. It added that maritime operations require constant assessment of changing conditions and that the ability to adapt is an important part of good seamanship and leadership. Armagh will face Kerry and Donegal will travel to Dublin in the third round of the All-Ireland Senior Football Championship. Kieran McGeaney's side, who were stunned by Louth in Inneskeen in round 2A, will travel to the holders as the last two winners of the All-Ireland will go head-to-head in a bid to reach the quarter-finals. Kerry were in the third round courtesy of their round 2B win over Kildare. Monaghan will take on Westmeath and Mayo will host Meath in the other round's 3 matches. And finally, a Dundalk mother says she's trapped in a diplomatic and legal nightmare. Mandy Kelly, whose 2 boys Zane, who is now 8, and 5-year-old Kareem, were taken by their father when the family went on holiday to visit relatives in Egypt in March of 2022. Mandy has been granted custody of her boys by a Cairo court, but they can't leave the Middle East because of a travel ban granted by another court in the Arab state. The estranged husband has gone on the run with the kids, while it emerged later the travel ban was granted to Mandy's mother-in-law months before the family ever left Ireland for the trip. That's the latest from the iMedia News Centre.
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3: In the World Cup, Germany have had a spectacular start with a 7-1 win over Curacao in Houston. The Netherlands drew with Japan 2-2, and overnight a late goal from Man United's Amad Diallo earned the Ivory Coast a 1-0 win in their opening clash with Ecuador. Sweden did nearly as well as Germany. They've beaten Tunisia 5-1 this morning. Scotland fans are still revelling in the glory of their first World Cup game in 28 years, which ended in a win. Midfielder Kenny McLean says he's optimistic about the future of Scottish football.
4: Looking ahead and looking beyond this, there's a lot in place. We've got a lot of young boys coming through, and we've saw that the last couple of weeks being in training with us, that 20 years was way too long, and it's not going to be that long again.
3: Tonight, Spain face Cape Verde in Atlanta, and Saudi Arabia face Uruguay in Miami. In the cricket, Ollie Robinson's been ruled out of the second test against New Zealand with a knee problem, and Lewis Hamilton's admitted the emotion of his first Grand Prix win as a Ferrari driver was beyond his wildest dreams.
2: Wild Country Sport.
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7: From the iMedia News Centre. A US maritime travelling vessel has cancelled a planned visit to Belfast following last week's violence in the city. The Empire State 7 had been due to dock at Belfast Harbour for 4 days this week, bringing around 500 maritime cadets to Northern Ireland. However, the State University of New York's Maritime College, which operates the vessel, has confirmed the ship will now call at Southampton instead. The decision was taken at the height of the disorder, during which homes and vehicles were set alight. In a statement, the college said changes to a voyage of this scale are never made lightly, but the move reflected its commitment to risk management and the safety of everyone on board. It added that maritime operations require constant assessment of changing conditions and that the ability to adapt is an important part of good seamanship and leadership. Armagh will face Kerry and Donegal will travel to Dublin in the third round of the All-Ireland Senior Football Championship. Kieran McGeaney's side, who were stunned by Louth in Inneskeen in round 2A, will travel to the holders as the last two winners of the All-Ireland will go head-to-head in a bid to reach the quarter-finals. Kerry were in the third round courtesy of their round 2B win over Kildare. Monaghan will take on Westmeath and Mayo will host Meath in the other round's three matches. And finally, a Dundalk mother says she's trapped in a diplomatic and legal nightmare. Mandy Kelly, whose two boys Zane, who is now 8, and 5-year-old Kareem, were taken by their father when the family went on holiday to visit relatives in Egypt in March of 2022. Mandy has been granted custody of her boys by a Cairo court, but they can't leave the Middle East because of a travel ban granted by another court in the Arab state. The estranged husband has gone on the run with the kids, while it emerged later the travel ban was granted to Mandy's mother-in-law months before the family ever left Ireland for the trip. That's the latest from the iMedia News Centre.
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2: 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Potential walkouts could affect schools, social care, children's services, waste collection, libraries and housing services. New research shows the government's house building target is at risk because of a shortage of council planners. Unison says its study found that 1 in 10 council planning jobs in England were vacant, which they say is slowing decisions. The report says many planning applications are in a queue to be registered with no time frame for approval or rejection. And nearly half of Gen Z's aged 16 to 24 haven't put money into savings in the past year. That's according to new research. Nearly two-thirds of people in the age group say they worry about spending money. 6 in 10 to 16 to 19-year-olds say they feel guilty.
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3: 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Constantly.
4: A mixture of sunshine and a few showers throughout the afternoon. As we head into the evening, there could be some mist and fog patches in places, with overnight lows around 12 degrees.

0: 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Keep it at country. 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
1: From the Sky News Centre at 5, a high school teacher has been found guilty of the sexual abuse and murder of a 13-month-old baby, who he treated, a court heard, as a plaything. Jamie Varley adopted Preston Davey, who went to live with him in Blackpool. His partner, John McGowan Fazakerly, was convicted of allowing the death of a child. In police interviews, both denied responsibility for what happened to the boy they named Elijah.
2: Have you done anything to cause Elijah's death?
3: No.
2: Has John?
3: No.
2: As far as you're aware?
3: No, as far as I'm aware, no. And because we'd never do that.
2: As far as we can see, Elijah, when he came into your care, was a healthy baby with no injuries.
3: We have not caused Elijah's death.
1: It's been confirmed a social media ban for under-16s will take effect from next spring. Children won't face punishment if they manage to get around the ban, with responsibility falling to platforms to enforce it. Here's what some year 8s, 9s and 10s reckon.
4: Overall, I think it's a bad thing. You might feel more isolated in a way.
5: I'm going to miss connecting with people.
6: I love being able to see what people are up to and people that I wouldn't necessarily talk to.
7: I think a social media free life would be a better way to grow up.
8: On TikTok, I spend like 40 minutes. I just use it on the bus ride home.
1: The sentence given to the murderer of Henry Novak has been referred to the Court of Appeal for being unduly lenient. Vikram Digwa was handed a minimum of 21 years for stabbing his victim in Southampton last December and falsely accusing him of racial abuse. Elsewhere, Donald Trump claims ships have started moving through the Strait of Hormuz after Iran and the US agreed a framework to end the war. It's expected to be signed on Friday. Rangers and RB Salzburg have completed a deal for head coach Danny Roll to leave Ibrox and join the Austrian side. The Scottish Premiership club will now work to finalise a deal to make Hearts boss Derek McInnes their new manager. And there are yellow heat health alerts in place for parts of England this week. Heatwave conditions could be possible in some areas. That's the latest. I'm Imani Rana.
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11: In the World Cup, Germany have had a spectacular start with a 7-1 win over Curaçao in Houston. The Netherlands drew with Japan 2-2, and overnight a late goal from Man United's Amad Diallo earned the Ivory Coast a 1-0 win in their opening clash with Ecuador. Sweden did nearly as well as Germany. They've beaten Tunisia 5-1 this morning. Scotland fans are still revelling in the glory of their first World Cup game in 28 years, which ended in a win. Midfielder Kenny McLean says he's optimistic about the future of Scottish football.
12: Looking ahead and looking beyond this, there's a lot in place. We've got a lot of young boys coming through, and we've saw that the last couple of weeks being in training with us, that 20 years was way too long, and it's not going to be that long again.
11: Tonight, Spain face Cape Verde in Atlanta, and Saudi Arabia face Uruguay in Miami. In the cricket, Ollie Robinson's been ruled out of the second test against New Zealand with a knee problem, and Lewis Hamilton's admitted the emotion of his first Grand Prix win as a Ferrari driver was beyond his wildest dreams.
0: Wild Country. Sport.
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1: A mixture of sunshine and a few showers throughout the afternoon. As we head into the evening, there could be some mist and fog patches in places, with overnight lows around 12 degrees.

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1: Actress Eve Houston has said growing up with rock star father U2's Bono has taken fame off of a pedestal. Raised by Bono and her activist mother Ali Houston, the Irish actress said she does not understand why being famous is so celebrated, especially when it comes at the cost of privacy. Boxer Tommy Fury has dedicated his boxing victory to his and Molly Mae Hague's newborn son, Midas. The former Love Island star revealed their son's name, which was spelled out on the back of his shirt and boxing shorts during his fight against former World's Strongest Man Eddie Hall on Saturday night. The pair welcomed their second child alongside their daughter Bambi earlier this month. And Little Mix star Perry Edwards has married footballer Alex Oxlade-Chamberlain at a star-studded ceremony in Portugal. The celeb couple have been together since 2017 and engaged since June 2022. The newlyweds recently welcomed their latest addition to their family, daughter Alanis Valentine, younger sister to their son Axel.
0: Wild Country Entertainment News in a Minute.
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4: From the iMedia News Centre. A US maritime travelling vessel has cancelled a planned visit to Belfast following last week's violence in the city. The Empire State 7 had been due to dock at Belfast Harbour for 4 days this week, bringing around 500 maritime cadets to Northern Ireland. However, the State University of New York's Maritime College, which operates the vessel, has confirmed the ship will now call at Southampton instead. The decision was taken at the height of the disorder, during which homes and vehicles were set alight. In a statement, the college said changes to a voyage of this scale are never made lightly, but the move reflected its commitment to risk management and the safety of everyone on board. It added that maritime operations require constant assessment of changing conditions and that the ability to adapt is an important part of good seamanship and leadership. Armagh will face Kerry and Donegal will travel to Dublin in the third round of the All-Ireland Senior Football Championship. Kieran McGeaney's side, who were stunned by Louth in Inneskeen in round 2A, will travel to the holders as the last two winners of the All-Ireland will go head-to-head in a bid to reach the quarter-finals. Kerry were in the third round courtesy of their round 2B win over Kildare. Monaghan will take on Westmeath and Mayo will host Meath in the other round's 3 matches. And finally, a Dundalk mother says she's trapped in a diplomatic and legal nightmare. Mandy Kelly, whose 2 boys Zane, who is now 8, and 5-year-old Kareem, were taken by their father when the family went on holiday to visit relatives in Egypt in March of 2022. Mandy has been granted custody of her boys by a Cairo court, but they can't leave the Middle East because of a travel ban granted by another court in the Arab state. The estranged husband has gone on the run with the kids, while it emerged later the travel ban was granted to Mandy's mother-in-law months before the family ever left Ireland for the trip. That's the latest from the iMedia News Centre.
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3: In the World Cup, Germany have had a spectacular start with a 7-1 win over Curaçao in Houston. The Netherlands drew with Japan 2-2, and overnight a late goal from Man United's Amad Diallo earned the Ivory Coast a 1-0 win in their opening clash with Ecuador. Sweden did nearly as well as Germany. They've beaten Tunisia 5-1 this morning. Scotland fans are still revelling in the glory of their first World Cup game in 28 years, which ended in a win. Midfielder Kenny McLean says he's optimistic about the future of Scottish football.
4: Looking ahead and looking beyond this, there's a lot in place. We've got a lot of young boys coming through, and we've saw that the last couple of weeks being in training with us, that 20 years was way too long, and it's not going to be that long again.
3: Tonight, Spain face Cape Verde in Atlanta, and Saudi Arabia face Uruguay in Miami. In the cricket, Ollie Robinson's been ruled out of the second test against New Zealand with a knee problem, and Lewis Hamilton's admitted the emotion of his first Grand Prix win as a Ferrari driver was beyond his wildest dreams.
2: Wild Country Sport.
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7: From the iMedia News Centre. A US maritime travelling vessel has cancelled a planned visit to Belfast following last week's violence in the city. The Empire State 7 had been due to dock at Belfast Harbour for 4 days this week, bringing around 500 maritime cadets to Northern Ireland. However, the State University of New York's Maritime College, which operates the vessel, has confirmed the ship will now call at Southampton instead. The decision was taken at the height of the disorder, during which homes and vehicles were set alight. In a statement, the college said changes to a voyage of this scale are never made lightly, but the move reflected its commitment to risk management and the safety of everyone on board. It added that maritime operations require constant assessment of changing conditions and that the ability to adapt is an important part of good seamanship and leadership. Armagh will face Kerry and Donegal will travel to Dublin in the third round of the All-Ireland Senior Football Championship. Kieran McGeaney's side, who were stunned by Louth in Inneskeen in round 2A, will travel to the holders as the last two winners of the All-Ireland will go head-to-head in a bid to reach the quarter-finals. Kerry were in the third round courtesy of their round 2B win over Kildare. Monaghan will take on Westmeath and Mayo will host Meath in the other round's three matches. And finally, a Dundalk mother says she's trapped in a diplomatic and legal nightmare. Mandy Kelly, whose two boys Zane, who is now 8, and 5-year-old Kareem, were taken by their father when the family went on holiday to visit relatives in Egypt in March of 2022. Mandy has been granted custody of her boys by a Cairo court, but they can't leave the Middle East because of a travel ban granted by another court in the Arab state. The estranged husband has gone on the run with the kids, while it emerged later the travel ban was granted to Mandy's mother-in-law months before the family ever left Ireland for the trip. That's the latest from the iMedia News Centre.
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2: Council and school staff should prepare for strike action if employers refuse to improve a pay offer. That's the message from Unison General Secretary Andrea Egan. She told the union's local government conference that strikes were a leverage for an improved offer. Potential walkouts could affect schools, social care, children's services, waste collection, libraries, and housing services. New research shows the government's house building target is at risk because of a shortage of council planners. Unison says its study found that 1 in 10 council planning jobs in England were vacant, which they say is slowing decisions. The report says many planning applications are in a queue to be registered with no time frame for approval or rejection. And nearly half of Gen Z's aged 16 to 24 haven't put money into savings in the past year. That's according to new research. Nearly two-thirds of people in the age group say they worry about spending money. 6 in 10 to 16 to 19-year-olds say they feel guilty.
1: 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No,

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2: All day long. Constantly. Wild Country weather.
3: A mixture of sunshine and a few showers throughout the afternoon. As we head into the evening, there could be some mist and fog patches in places, with overnight lows around 12 degrees.

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1: From the Sky News Centre at 6. The Prime Minister says he's not prepared to compromise on the safety and happiness of children by banning social media for under 16s.
2: Social media is making children unhappy. It's making it easier for bullies to harass and abuse them, exposing them to content that is dangerous. A technology that intrudes into every corner of a life, almost impossible to escape.
1: From next spring, children won't be allowed to access apps like Instagram and TikTok. It follows a similar move by Australia made in December. A high school teacher has been convicted of sexually abusing and murdering the baby he'd adopted months earlier. Jamie Varley's partner, John McGowan Fazakerley, was found guilty of allowing the death of 13-month-old Preston Davey in Lancashire in 2023. Donald Trump says that he's very happy about signing a deal with Iran.
3: Very importantly, the oil is plummeting down and the stock market is shooting up like a rocket, and the oil has taken its biggest plunge and we're into the low numbers. And the main thing is that Iran will not have a nuclear weapon. They fully agreed to that.
1: The US president's been speaking in France on the sidelines of the G7 summit. He insists the Strait of Hormuz will be completely opened by Friday, when a framework to end the war is due to be formally signed. The sentence handed to Henry Novak's murderer has been referred to the Court of Appeal. Judges will assess whether the minimum 21-year term given to Vikram Digwa is too lenient. New drivers are around twice as likely to make an insurance claim than those who passed their test more than a year ago. Aviva's analysis found 11% reported a collision in the first 12 months. And to sport now, where Cape Verde are frustrating Spain at the World Cup, with their opening match of the tournament goalless going into the second half. Spain have had 12 shots so far, with Cape Verde goalkeeper Vizinha making a number of big saves. That's the latest. I'm Imani Rana.
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6: In the World Cup, Germany have had a spectacular start with a 7-1 win over Curaçao in Houston. The Netherlands drew with Japan 2-2, and overnight a late goal from Man United's Amad Diallo earned the Ivory Coast a 1-0 win in their opening clash with Ecuador. Sweden did nearly as well as Germany. They've beaten Tunisia 5-1 this morning. Scotland fans are still revelling in the glory of their first World Cup game in 28 years, which ended in a win. Midfielder Kenny McLean says he's optimistic about the future of Scottish football.
7: Looking ahead and looking beyond this, there's a lot in place. We've got a lot of young boys coming through, and we've saw that the last couple of weeks being in training with us, that 20 years was way too long, and it's not going to be that long again.
6: Tonight, Spain face Cape Verde in Atlanta, and Saudi Arabia face Uruguay in Miami. In the cricket, Ollie Robinson's been ruled out of the second test against New Zealand with a knee problem, and Lewis Hamilton's admitted the emotion of his first Grand Prix win as a Ferrari driver was beyond his wildest dreams.
0: Wild Country. Sport.
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1: 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Wild Country weather.
2: A mixture of sunshine and a few showers throughout the afternoon. As we head into the evening, there could be some mist and fog patches in places with overnight lows around 12 degrees.

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1: Actress Eve Houston has said growing up with rock star father U2's Bono has taken fame off of a pedestal. Raised by Bono and her activist mother Ali Houston, the Irish actress said she does not understand why being famous is so celebrated, especially when it comes at the cost of privacy. Boxer Tommy Fury has dedicated his boxing victory to his and Molly Mae Hague's newborn son, Midas. The former Love Island star revealed their son's name, which was spelled out on the back of his shirt and boxing shorts during his fight against former World's Strongest Man Eddie Hall on Saturday night. The pair welcomed their second child alongside their daughter Bambi earlier this month. And Little Mix star Perry Edwards has married footballer Alex Oxlade-Chamberlain at a star-studded ceremony in Portugal. The celeb couple have been together since 2017 and engaged since June 2022. The newlyweds recently welcomed their latest addition to their family, daughter Alanis Valentine, younger sister to their son Axel.
0: Wild Country Entertainment News in a minute.
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4: From the iMedia News Centre. A US maritime travelling vessel has cancelled a planned visit to Belfast following last week's violence in the city. The Empire State 7 had been due to dock at Belfast Harbour for 4 days this week, bringing around 500 maritime cadets to Northern Ireland. However, the State University of New York's Maritime College, which operates the vessel, has confirmed the ship will now call at Southampton instead. The decision was taken at the height of the disorder, during which homes and vehicles were set alight. In a statement, the college said changes to a voyage of this scale are never made lightly, but the move reflected its commitment to risk management and the safety of everyone on board. It added that maritime operations require constant assessment of changing conditions and that the ability to adapt is an important part of good seamanship and leadership. Armagh will face Kerry and Donegal will travel to Dublin in the third round of the All-Ireland Senior Football Championship. Kieran McGeaney's side, who were stunned by Louth in Inniskeen in round 2A, will travel to the holders as the last two winners of the All-Ireland will go head-to-head in a bid to reach the quarter-finals. Kerry were in the third round courtesy of their round 2B win over Kildare. Monaghan will take on Westmeath and Mayo will host Meath in the other round's three matches. And finally, a Dundalk mother says she's trapped in a diplomatic and legal nightmare. Mandy Kelly, whose two boys Zane, who is now 8, and 5-year-old Kareem, were taken by their father when the family went on holiday to visit relatives in Egypt in March of 2022. Mandy has been granted custody of her boys by a Cairo court, but they can't leave the Middle East because of a travel ban granted by another court in the Arab state. The estranged husband has gone on the run with the kids, while it emerged later the travel ban was granted to Mandy's mother-in-law months before the family ever left Ireland for the trip. That's the latest from the iMedia News Centre.
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3: In the World Cup, Germany have had a spectacular start with a 7-1 win over Curaçao in Houston. The Netherlands drew with Japan 2-2, and overnight a late goal from Man United's Amad Diallo earned the Ivory Coast a 1-0 win in their opening clash with Ecuador. Sweden did nearly as well as Germany. They've beaten Tunisia 5-1 this morning. Scotland fans are still revelling in the glory of their first World Cup game in 28 years, which ended in a win. Midfielder Kenny McLean says he's optimistic about the future of Scottish football.
4: Looking ahead and looking beyond this, there's a lot in place. We've got a lot of young boys coming through, and we've saw that the last couple of weeks being in training with us, that 20 years was way too long, and it's not going to be that long again.
3: Tonight, Spain face Cape Verde in Atlanta, and Saudi Arabia face Uruguay in Miami. In the cricket, Ollie Robinson's been ruled out of the second test against New Zealand with a knee problem, and Lewis Hamilton's admitted the emotion of his first Grand Prix win as a Ferrari driver was beyond his wildest dreams.
2: Wild Country Sport.
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7: From the iMedia News Centre. A US maritime travelling vessel has cancelled a planned visit to Belfast following last week's violence in the city. The Empire State 7 had been due to dock at Belfast Harbour for 4 days this week, bringing around 500 maritime cadets to Northern Ireland. However, the State University of New York's Maritime College, which operates the vessel, has confirmed the ship will now call at Southampton instead. The decision was taken at the height of the disorder, during which homes and vehicles were set alight. In a statement, the college said changes to a voyage of this scale are never made lightly, but the move reflected its commitment to risk management and the safety of everyone on board. It added that maritime operations require constant assessment of changing conditions and that the ability to adapt is an important part of good seamanship and leadership. Armagh will face Kerry and Donegal will travel to Dublin in the third round of the All-Ireland Senior Football Championship. Kieran McGeaney's side, who were stunned by Louth in Inneskeen in round 2A, will travel to the holders as the last two winners of the All-Ireland will go head-to-head in a bid to reach the quarter-finals. Kerry were in the third round courtesy of their round 2B win over Kildare. Monaghan will take on Westmeath and Mayo will host Meath in the other round's three matches. And finally, a Dundalk mother says she's trapped in a diplomatic and legal nightmare. Mandy Kelly, whose two boys Zane, who is now 8, and 5-year-old Kareem, were taken by their father when the family went on holiday to visit relatives in Egypt in March of 2022. Mandy has been granted custody of her boys by a Cairo court, but they can't leave the Middle East because of a travel ban granted by another court in the Arab state. The estranged husband has gone on the run with the kids, while it emerged later the travel ban was granted to Mandy's mother-in-law months before the family ever left Ireland for the trip. That's the latest from the iMedia News Centre.
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2: Council and school staff should prepare for strike action if employers refuse to improve a pay offer. That's the message from Unison General Secretary Andrea Egan. She told the union's local government conference that strikes were a leverage for an improved offer. Potential walkouts could affect schools, social care, children's services, waste collection, libraries and housing services. New research shows the government's house building target is at risk because of a shortage of council planners. Unison says its study found that 1 in 10 council planning jobs in England were vacant, which they say is slowing decisions. The report says many planning applications are in a queue to be registered with no time frame for approval or rejection. And nearly half of Gen Z's aged 16 to 24 haven't put money into savings in the past year. That's according to new research. Nearly two-thirds of people in the age group say they worry about spending money. 6 in 10 to 16 to 19-year-olds say they feel guilty.
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2: All day long. Constantly. Wild Country
3: weather. A mixture of sunshine and a few showers throughout the afternoon. As we head into the evening, there could be some mist and fog patches in places, with overnight lows around 12 degrees.

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1: From the Sky News Centre at 7, the Prime Minister says under-16s will be banned from social media next spring. It'll mean they're prevented from having an account on platforms including Facebook, Instagram and Snapchat, who warn the move could encourage young people to visit unregulated areas of the internet. Jessica Butcher's from social enterprise ScrollAware. She's very happy with the decision.
2: I think we have to do it. It's like anything, right? It's like seatbelts, it's like alcohol, it's like smoking. There will always be children that will have access to these things. But it's about the message that it sends and about the line in the sand that we put for parents, and they're the ones that are calling out for this.
1: A high school teacher's been found guilty of sexually abusing and murdering a 13-month-old boy. Jamie Varley had adopted Preston Davey just months before killing him in Lancashire in 2023. His partner, John McGowan Fazakerley, was convicted of allowing the baby's death. Donald Trump says the Strait of Hormuz is already partially open to shipping. Speaking on the fringes of the G7 summit in France, the US president claims the key trade route will be fully restored on Friday when the framework for peace with Iran is signed. The Court of Appeals ruled the government acted lawfully when it banned the protest group Palestine Action as a terrorist organisation. More than 100 arrests have been made in central London following today's decision, with multiple demonstrators seen being carried away by police. One of the favourites to win the World Cup have suffered a shock result in their opening match. Joe Rawson's in Boston.
3: Spain stunned the bookies favourites to win the World Cup. The reigning European champions held to a draw by tournament debutants Cape Verde, whose goalkeeper Vizinha put in the performance of his life. Ferran Torres hit the bar when he really should have scored, and despite having 26 shots, Spain couldn't break the minnows down. Spain 0, Cape Verde 0.
1: And the Russian Shadow Fleet vessel intercepted by British troops in the English Channel yesterday has now been officially detained. It means the Smirtos can't formally leave the UK. That's the latest. I'm Imani Rana.
0: We are number one for continuous country. Wild Country.
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5: Why?

Well, hello and a very good evening to you. Welcome to Wild Country on this Monday night. It is, of course, the one-on-one program with me, Norm McShane, 7 to 9 Monday nights and 7 to 9 on Thursday nights. Open up the program this evening with Brian Call and the Hills Around Clonmel. And that was followed shortly with George Jones. I hope you can stay with me for the next couple of hours. We've got some great track lined up tonight, some new stuff as well. Now, if you want to contact the program, we have an email address for you until we get our phone line sorted. So if you have a pen handy, wildcountryradioni@hotmail.com. I'll give you that again. If you want a request, just send it through to wildcountryradioni@hotmail.com, and that should reach us okay. Now, as always, the program consists of one Irish, one American, so there'll be something in there for everybody. And don't forget, we have the gig guide as usual, and we've got an extra additive to it tonight. And we're going to be doing that a little later on. Got a few requests to get through as well. Wild Country, Northern Ireland's newest country station, broadcasting on DAB. Get us on the Wobbly Wobbly Wobbly, otherwise known as the World Wide Web. If you've got a smart speaker, just say, "Alexa, play Wild Country Radio, Northern Ireland." Wild Country, part of the iMedia Group. Okay, back with the music and on with the classics. This is Wild Country.

Yes, they have the unmistakable voice of Johnny Tillison. And people say Tillison is actually Tillison. It's pronounced T-I-L-L-O-T-S-O-N. And he was born in 1938, all those years ago. And most people would remember him for one of his biggest ever hits, which was simply titled Poetry in Motion. He was a singer-songwriter from the 1950s, so to speak, and into the 60s, but he was born in Florida. And as I say, singer-songwriter, and you'll be very familiar because it's that old classic sound from the 50s and the 60s. Now, this is Wild Country. You're listening to Noel McShane on the One-on-One program, and I'm here every Monday between the hours of 7 and 9. I'm back again on Thursday nights between the hour of 7 and 9. Now, if you want to get a request played tonight, in the meantime, while we're waiting on the phone line to be installed here in the new studio, you can contact us at Wild Country Radio NI at hotmail.com. 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Anyway, we're going to move on with another track, and this one's called Suds in the Bucket, and it's from Sarah Evans. Applejack recorded a great version of this a few months back in time, or last year or the year before, I can't remember, but have a listen to this version. This is Wild Country.

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Broadcasting on the World Wide Web, on Alexa, on DAB. You'll get us all over the country. Now, here we go. A very, very special quest coming up directly after these ads. Now, I had the privilege of meeting Damian Davis last night. We're going to be taking a track from one of his albums. And all roads lead to the Fir Trees Hotel up in Strabane every Sunday. Dancing 9 to 11. And this coming Sunday night, the 21st of June, dance the night away to John Molloy. Then on Sunday, the 28th of June, Aoife Neill and Barry Doyle take to the stage. Doors open at 8:30 sharp. Spot prices on the night. Admission at the door, 9 sterling or 10 euro. And light refreshment served on the night. And also big band nights return on Friday nights. Kicking off on the 19th of June, Claudia Buckley and her band. Then Friday the 24th of July, it's David James, and his band, they're coming. And then the big one then, for August, Friday the 14th, Michael English and his band take to the stage. And dancing's 9 till 11 o'clock. The doors open 8:15. Admission £15 or 18 euro. So all the roads lead to the Fir Trees Hotel, Strabane. Three great nights, one great dance floor. Last night was no exception. It was packed to the doors, as I say, in our part of the world. I'd just like to say a very good evening to Linda as well. And also to Alison. Not forgetting Frances Coyle and her buddy Bosom. Boogie the night away. This is Wild Country, and we got the best of music still to come for you. We're going to move on this time. Rolling in my baby's arms. This is Rose Murdoch on Wild Country.

0: you have it. That's the voice of the late great Johnny Cash and his wife, Miss June Carter. And that was Jackson. Very, very special quest for Billy McNally and Craig Evan. And that's from your, from his daughter, Fiona. Enjoy, Daddy. And Daddy, I hope that was just up your street. This is Wild Country, playing one on one, one Irish, one American, on Wild Country, Northern Ireland's newest station. We're moving on this time with another cracking track. Pin back your ears and have a listen to this one.
1: Well, my daddy left home when I was 3, and he didn't leave much to Ma and me, just this old guitar and an empty bottle of booze. Now, I don't blame him because he run and hid, but the meanest thing that he ever did was before he left, he went and named me Sue. Well, he must have thought that it was quite a joke, and it got a lot of laughs from lots of folks. Seems I had to fight my whole life through. Some gal would giggle and I'd get red, and some guy'd laugh and I'd bust his head. I'll tell you, life ain't easy for a boy named Sue.

0: zoo. Well, I knew that snake was my own.
1: There you have it, Billy. We're giving you the best of both worlds there, back to back, because you were the first to come through on our texts on Wild Country Radio, NI. @hotmail.com. 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And we're substituting that at the moment until this phone line is back up and running again. This is Wild Country. Now, as I say, if you are, no matter what part of the country you're in, you'll get us on the World Wide Web. If you have a digital radio, which is the new format, because in 2030, there's going to be no FM. It's disappearing, just like the old phones. And you'll get us on your DAB radio in your car, or if you happen to have one in your home. But anyway, as I say, DAB in your car. Do you hear me? We say car, and it's part of the world of getting it for

polite. But you'll also get us on a smart speaker. Alexa, play Wild Country Radio Northern Ireland, and you'll get us there as well. And say you're in tune with the one-on-one programme, and it's Noel McShane, 7 to 9 Monday night, 7 to 9 on a Thursday night. This is Wild Country.

There you have it, Mr. Donegal, Daniel O'Donnell, and a great track, that one, Broken Hearts Always Mend. Now, Margot, being the sister of Mr. Donegal himself, Daniel O'Donnell, and I should point out that Daniel, on the 28th of July, is throwing a big bash down at his home in Donegal, and one of the local stations is going to be there. They're going to be doing an outside broadcast from it. But as I say, Margot has a big night coming up, and it's titled A Night of Story and Song with Margot. And for it's only for one night only, just like Daniel's day is one day only. And this is all going to be taking place at the Allingham Arms Hotel in Bundoran. It'll be on Sunday, the 16th of August, 2026. And it'll be taking place from 5 until 7. So that should be a great night, because Margot has some fantastic stories when you listen to her over the years and hear some of them. But she's going to go into depth on this one. And the special guest on the evening is Shawnee Cramsey. So there's one for you. Tickets are €20. And I say the show starts at 5 and runs right through until 7. So for one night only, you can go and have a great evening with Margot, a night of story and song with the one and only lady herself. And as I say, she is the brother of the legend that is Daniel O'Donnell. But it is Wild Country, and it's back to the music.

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Love in the hot afternoon. This is Wild Country Radio. You're in tune with the one-on-one program every Monday and Thursday night, 7 to 9 o'clock. I'm Noel McShane, bringing you the best in Irish and American on both of these nights. Now we're going to go back to our gig guide. And as I say, social dancing is really becoming a huge, huge feature up and down the dance halls, clubs all over Northern Ireland and all over Southern Ireland. So here's some of the dates that are coming up. Now last night I was in the company of quite a few people up in the Fir Trees Hotel in Strabann. Now this takes place every Sunday, 9 until 11. And last night Damien Davis took to the stage, very professional, and a great night's dancing was had by all. The doors open at 8:30 p.m. each night. There are spot prizes on the night. Admission, 9 sterling or 10 euro. And light refreshments are served on the night. Now next Sunday night, being the 21st of June, John Molloy takes to the stage. Then the following Sunday, being the 28th of June, Aoife Neill and Barry Doyle, they'll be there. Also not to forget and mention, Alt the Bay House on the Downshire Road in Newry, they operate and they'll be back on Saturday the 4th of July. And you'll be able to dance the night away to Damien Davis. We're going to be taking a track from one of his albums a little later on. And that's running right up until Christmas. No point giving you the rest of the dates because they're too far away. Now, big band nights return as well to the Fir Trees Hotel. And it's Ireland's newest Friday country dancing venue. Live country music and dancing takes place in the Fir Trees Hotel in Strabann, kicking off with Claudia Buckley and her band on Friday the 19th of June. Then we jump forward to Friday the 24th of July. David James and his band will be there. Dancing commences at 9 p.m. till 11. 3 great nights, 1 great dance on the floor. Then on Friday the 14th of August, Michael English comes to town with his band. Admission 15 sterling or 18 euro on the door. That should be one to look forward to, a new country venue to go to. Stick that in your diary. Friday nights. And it'll be well supported, I'm sure. Also, if you're in the vicinity in Donegal, Mount Errigal, 4 to 6 is the time of this one. So on Sunday the 21st of June, there is no dance. But you can bounce forward to Sunday the 28th of June, Stuart Moyles takes to the stage. And as I said, dancing is 4 until 6 p.m. The Mount Errigal in Donegal is the place to be on Sunday evenings. Don't forget, you can bounce all the way up the road then to the Fir Trees and go in there and finish your evenings dancing. Now we can back track and go all the way down towards Milford, the Mulroy Woods. Social dancing takes place there as well. Thursday the 25th is Kenny Paul makes a great appearance. That guy's got 26 CDs under his buckle. Great night dancing to be had by all. This is Wild Country. You can contact us on Wild Country Radio, Northern Ireland at hotmail.com. If you want to send a request through to us there, that's the place to get us. You're tuned with the one-on-one program with me, Noel McShane. Welcome back to the music here on Wild Country.

0: There you have it, Johnny Lochry, the late great Johnny Lochry, and taken from one of his early albums, Someone I Used to Know. This is Wild Country. 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So, it's like everything else, we have to go to the news very shortly, and we'll be back on the other side of the news. 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
3: From the Sky News Centre at 8. Children under 16 are expected to be banned from using apps like Instagram, TikTok and Facebook by next spring. The Prime Minister insists the restrictions, similar to those introduced in Australia, will give youngsters back their childhood. Ian Russell's co-founder and chair of the Molly Rose Foundation and says the decision is disappointing.
4: The false hope that could come by announcing a blanket ban without acknowledging the unintended consequences that come with it is just disingenuous. Penalising young people is not the answer, and the answer is to stop the problem at source by turning attention to the platform.
3: A teacher has been found guilty of sexually abusing and murdering the 13-month-old baby boy he adopted. His partner was convicted of allowing the death of the child at their home in Lancashire. Donald Trump says a deal to end the war with Iran has been signed. Speaking in France ahead of the annual G7 summit, the US president again insisted Tehran won't have nuclear capabilities. The captain of a Russian Shadow Fleet tanker intercepted by British troops in a UK first has been charged with contravening sanctions. The 38-year-old Indian national was earlier arrested, while around two dozen other people on board are assisting with the investigation led by the National Crime Agency. The ship remains anchored off the coast of Weymouth after its seizure at the weekend. Defence Secretary Dan Jarvis has been updating MPs.
5: Sanctioned oil is bankrolling Putin's brutal war in Ukraine. Every barrel sold helps fund the missiles and drones used to kill Ukrainians in their homes, destroy their infrastructure, and break their will.
3: Spain have been held to a shock goalless draw by Cape Verde in the opening match of the World Cup. And Crystal Palace have confirmed the appointment of Pierre Sage as their new manager. He signed a three-year contract at Selhurst Park and takes over from Oliver Glasner, who left at the end of last season. That's the latest. I'm Imani Brana.
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0: Great song, great sound. Covered by many, many artists down through the years. That was Dave Dudley. And if you weren't familiar with it, it's 6 days on the road. Now, I have to say a very, very good evening to Billy. Billy's just sent us through a very nice email there. Thank you very much. And he says he listens to the programme and it's now great that you're able to contact us. So if you want to contact us, you can do so by email wildcountryradioni@hotmail.com. wildcountryradioni@hotmail.com. And that's only going to be a temporary thing until we get up and running with our telephone line. Now, it is, of course, Wild Country is Northern Ireland's news country station, and it's great to be part of it, part of the iMedia group. And as I say, we are blasting out all over the country because you'll get us in all formats at the moment. 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You'll get us also on Alexa. Alexa, play Wild Country Radio Northern Ireland, and you'll get us there. We're on the Wobbly Wobbly Wobbly, the World Wide Web. And as I say, we're now sort of beginning to get find our feet, you might as well say. And I say, here's another request that's just come in, just as I'm watching up to the screen here. This one's for Louise, and she's listening to us in Portaferry. Thank you very much for your kind comments and your request, and just keep them coming. It is Wild Country Radio ni@hotmail.com, and it is the one-on-one program. 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
1: I said I love you till I die.
0: The unmistakable voice of the legend that is Rolly Daniels.

see him one last time. And we all wondered if she would. And it kept running through my mind. I guess

That guy has an unbelievable voice, and I'm proud to say I've been a friend of Rowley's from 1972, a personal friend, but over the years he's turned out some fantastic stuff. I remember buying the first album that he ever produced, and I couldn't get over the quality that was on, because he is a perfectionist, and he turned out some tremendous songs. His last big hit was way back in 1977, and I Will Love You All My Life, I'm sure you're quite familiar with that one. But unfortunately, that particular year he was pipped to the post with Foster Null. They had a huge hit with it way back then. Now, very good evening to Christopher. It's nice to know you're listening in Craigavon, and thank you once again for the nice kind comments as well. We do try to aim to please, but I should mention that it's not all me. I have an engineer sitting not more than 4 feet away from me, and he's keeping me right. So, as I said, Trevor, thank you very, very much, because without your professional help, I could make up a lot of mistakes, but that's just the way it is. He's in the background, doesn't want to be known, but he's first class at what he does, and he's the man from the big house on the hill in Moira, if you ever hear me talking about it. Now, it is, of course, a one-on-one programme on Wild Country, Northern Ireland's newest station, and I do hope that you keep the requests coming in, because it's nice to see that you are using the email, wildcountryradio@hotmail.com, and that'll get us through. It'll get you through to me here in the studio. Here we go, on with the music, and it is the one-on-one programme.

Hello again, 20 minutes almost after 8 o'clock. It is Monday night, the 101 program on Wild Country. Once again, a very good evening to you if you're listening on DAB, no matter where you are, what part of the country. 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Once again, for one night only, a night of story and song with the legend that is Margot. It's all taking place in the Ellingham Arms in Bundoran on Sunday the 16th of August 2026. And the show commences at 5 until 7 p.m. Special guest, Shawnee Gramsci, or Cramsey, as you take, beg your pardon. Tickets are €20. And as I said, you're listening to the Gig Guide here, composed and compiled by Trevor for the Wild Country programme on 101. Damien Davis was up there last night in the Fir Trees Hotel in Strabane. Sunday the 14th, which was last night, Damien Davis boogied the night away and he had the floor packed. Next Sunday night, being the 21st of June, John Molloy comes to town. Then on Sunday the 28th of June, Aoife Neill and Barry Doyle. The doors open at 8:30 p.m. Spot prizes on the night. Also, light refreshments will be served. Admission at the door, £9 sterling or €10.

Now we're going to travel back to Donegal to the Mount Oracle. Sunday the 14th of June at Stevie Mac. The 28th, Stuart Moyles, another great entertainer and artist, comes to town. And admission is €10 at the door. Then Thursday, the 18th, Jack Glory is making an appearance at the Mulwarrie Woods. Kenny Paul comes to town bringing his brand of music on Thursday the 25th of June. That's all taking place at the Mulwarrie Woods Hotel in County Donegal. And as I say, the social dancing scene is really beginning to take off here, north and south of the border. Out the Bay House is the place to be as well. And a very good evening to Martin, who runs that. There's also a new one going to be opening up on the 15th of August up at Middletown. That'll be another one to put into your diary. Not forgetting the Kalevi up there at Clog outside Newry every Sunday night. You can dance the night away there. Every Wednesday night in Cullerville. You can boogie the night away, there's a way. And a very good evening to Seamus and to Anne, who are the forerunners of that particular venue. And big band nights are returning to the Fir Trees Hotel in Strabane every Friday night. Kicking off on Friday the 19th of June with Miss Claudia Buckley and her band. Moving forward, Friday the 24th of July, David James and his band. Dancing from 9 p.m. till 11. Doors open at 8:15 sharp. Then the man of the moment, unbelievable performer Michael English and his band, make the appearance on Friday the 14th of August. Admission on the door, £15 sterling, €18. Three great nights, one great dance floor. All roads lead to near to Ireland's newest Friday country dancing venue. And that's all taking place up there in the Fir Trees Hotel in Strabane. This is Wild Country. You've been listening to the Country Gig Guide. Now we're going to go back to the music. I hope you'll stay with us on the program for the remaining 40 minutes or so. This is Wild Country.

There you have it. That's going out to one farmer in particular who's glued to wild country, and I hope you're enjoying the music. So that was, of course, one track taken from Big Tom. Here's a young gentleman who, this is a track taken from his first album, and I say one of the things on wild country which we do pride ourselves on, we like to give up-and-coming artists, if they've produced something, we like to give them airtime, and it's no exception. Have a listen to this young guy. This is young Andrew McMurdy, and a great single, Memories Are Pictures, on Wild Country.

0: You have it. Damien Davis, had the privilege of listening to him last night. Great, great tracks, and very, very professional. And that's from his debut album, which has 11 tracks in total. And I never heard this guy before, but watching him on stage last night was fantastic. And that's his debut album, which was titled Breaking Ground. He also has another album, which I had a copy of as well, but for some unknown reason, I can't get it to read. But I'll ask him for another copy and see. But the second, the follow-up album, is For the Love of Country. And as I said, there are 10 songs in that one, and the titles Your Loving Eyes, Sing Me Back Home, New Wine, Will You Love Me That Way, Bop Bop Baby, Lay Down Beside Me, Rosie If You're Only, Don't Be Angry, Looking for a Reason, and a track 10, Donegal Katie. And as I say, very, very nice guy. And he's the next guy to appear at the Social Dancing in Altnavay House, just across from Tesco's on the Downshire Road in Newry. And that's all taking place on Saturday, the 4th of July. This is Wild Country, and you're in tune with the One on One program.
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This is the one-on-one program on Wild Country. That was Kathy Durkin and her take on working down underground. She was born way back in 1955, believe it or not, from Butler's Bridge in County Cavan. And as I say, that was on the charts and stayed there for 26 weeks. Great run on that one. Comes from a family of five daughters and three sons. And for those of you who don't know, her father was a well-known fiddler, Eugene Leddy. He toured all over Ireland with the Achille Band in the 1940s and the 1950s. She lives in County Cavan with Andy, her husband, of 38 years. Congratulations. Her sisters Anne and Phil are also talented singers. As I say, Kathy's been on the circuit for many, many years and I've fronted her a few times. And she's really into sport. Loves her sport, especially GAA. This is Wild Country, broadcasting all over the web, on Alexa, on DAB, and on your digital radio in your house in your car. Wild Country, I hope you can stay with me for the remaining 15 minutes. Just coming up 16 away from 9 o'clock. We're going to go with Buck Owens this time and Fooling Around. This is Wild Country.

0: And there you have it. That is, of course, Foreign Young on Wild Country, and a great track. So it is. You would listen to that over the weeks that I've been playing it, but that was for Kegbeck. Tuned every week, as always. Well, we're fast running to the end of the programme again. And as always, good things must come to an end. And once again, I'd like to say thanks for those of you who took the time for the new email. I'm going to call it out very Sophie, if you have a pen handy. The way of getting through to us now for a request, Wild Country Radio, NI, at hotmail.com. 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And as always, it's been a pleasure playing the music for you. My thanks to Stuart, my producer. As always, without his help, things run smoothly again. It was less up to me, the whole place will be falling down around me. Wild Country, part of the iMedia Group, broadcasting on the World Wide Web. 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Alexa, play Wild Country Radio, Northern Ireland. We're on DAB as well. You just scroll across your radio, find the channel, hold in the button and lock it into place. Don't forget Jerry Byrne on Saturday afternoon all the way from London. Fabian comes in as well with his programme. And Big O will be making a return at the end of the month. And once again, our condolences goes out to his family at the sad passing of his sister-in-law. But as I say, this is your programme, Wild Country. Northern Ireland's newest.
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3: From the Sky News Centre at 9, a high school teacher has been found guilty of the murder and sexual abuse of a 13-month-old baby, who he treated, a court heard, as a plaything. Jamie Varley adopted Preston Davey, who went to live with the 37-year-old in Blackpool in 2023. His partner, John McGowan Fazakali, was convicted of allowing his death. In police interviews, both denied responsibility for what happened to the boy they named Elijah.
4: Have you done anything to cause Elijah's death?
5: No.
4: Has John?
5: No.
4: As far as you're aware?
5: No, as far as I'm aware, no. And trust me, we'd never do that.
4: As far as we can see, Elijah, when he came into your care, was a healthy baby with no injuries.
5: We have not caused Elijah's death.
3: Sir Starmer says he's giving children their childhoods back by banning social media for under-16s. From early next year, children won't be able to access sites like TikTok and Facebook. But Renee Jones, whose son Noah is challenging Australia's blanket ban, says it hasn't worked there.
6: What we have is increased risk to young people because their parents are unaware that they're still actively using social media. If children did suffer an inconvenience of having an account closed, it's been opened in a different name, it's been set a different age range to successfully get over the ban.
3: The sentence handed to Henry Novak's murderer has been referred to the Court of Appeal. Judges will assess whether the minimum 21-year term given to Vikram Digwa, who falsely accused his dying victim of racist abuse, is too lenient. The captain of the Russian Shadow Fleet tanker seized in the English Channel has been charged with contravening sanctions. Two dozen other people on board the vessel are assisting the National Crime Agency with their investigation. Yellow heat health alerts have been issued for much of central and southern England as temperatures start to rise. They run from Wednesday until next Monday. And there's been a huge shock at the World Cup. One of the tournament favourites, Spain, have been held to a goalless draw by Cape Verde in their opening match. That's the latest. I'm Imani Rana.
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3: Actress Eve Houston has said growing up with rock star father U2's Bono has taken fame off of a pedestal. Raised by Bono and her activist mother Ali Houston, the Irish actress said she does not understand why being famous is so celebrated, especially when it comes at the cost of privacy. Boxer Tommy Fury has dedicated his boxing victory to his and Molly Mae Hague's newborn son, Midas. The former Love Island star revealed their son's name, which was spelled out on the back of his shirt and boxing shorts during his fight against former World's Strongest Man Eddie Hall on Saturday night. The pair welcomed their second child alongside their daughter Bambi earlier this month. And Little Mix star Perry Edwards has married footballer Alex Oxlade-Chamberlain at a star-studded ceremony in Portugal. The celeb couple have been together since 2017 and engaged since June 2022. The newlyweds recently welcomed their latest addition to their family, daughter Alanis Valentine, younger sister to their son Axel.
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4: Welcome back to Costa Coffee's Iced Coffee Forecast, here to update you on the week ahead. Today, there'll be unexpected adventures moving in from the east, with high chances of bumping into friends and conversations that go on longer than planned. Later this week, expect a refreshing iced coffee, made for picnics with picky bits and nowhere to be until six. Because whatever the weather, with a Costa iced coffee made with heart in hand, the summer moments we love last. Costa iced coffee, made for summer.
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0: Broadcasting from the tippy top of the Flower Mound, deep in the heart of Northern Ireland. 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
1: From the Sky News Centre at 10. It's been confirmed a social media ban for under-16s will take effect from next year. Snapchat, TikTok and Instagram are among the apps included, but messaging services like WhatsApp aren't. Children won't face punishment if they manage to get around the ban, with responsibility falling to platforms to enforce it. Not all charities welcome blanket restrictions. Here's what some year 8s, 9s and 10s reckon.
2: Overall, I think it's a bad thing. You might feel more isolated in a way.
3: I'm going to miss connecting with people.
4: I love being able to see what people are up to and people that I wouldn't necessarily talk to.
5: I think a social media free life would be a better way to grow up.
6: On TikTok, I spend like 40 minutes. I just use it on the bus ride home.
1: A high school teacher has been found guilty of sexually abusing and murdering a 13-month-old boy. Jamie Varley had adopted Preston Davey just months before killing him in Lancashire in 2023. His partner, John McGowan Fazarkali, was convicted of allowing the baby's death. Police say more than 100 arrests have been made on suspicion of showing support for Palestine Action. A protest was held outside the Royal Courts of Justice after the decision to uphold the ban on the proscribed terrorist group. The Russian Shadow Fleet vessel intercepted by British troops in the English Channel yesterday has now been officially detained. It means the Smirtos can't formally leave the UK. Cape Verde goalkeeper Vizinier was the hero as the African produced a major shock by holding Spain to a goalless draw at the World Cup. He made seven saves to keep the European champions at bay in Atlanta. He says it's a day he'll never forget.
7: Today the dream come true. We compete against Spain, and it's one of the best national team in the world. And we are very, very happy, very proud of all of the player, all the people from Cape Verde.
1: And a yellow heat health alerts have been issued for much of central and southern England as temperatures are set to rise. They run from Wednesday until next Monday. That's the latest. I'm AJ Walsh.

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1: From the Sky News Centre at 11. The Prime Minister says under-16s will be banned from social media next spring. It'll mean they're prevented from having an account on platforms including TikTok and YouTube. Jessica Butchers from social enterprise ScrollAware. She's very happy with the decision.
2: I think we have to do it. It's like anything, right? It's like seatbelts, it's like alcohol, it's like smoking. There will always be children that will have access to these things. But it's about the message that it sends and about the line in the sand that we put for parents. And they're the ones that are calling out for this.
1: A high school teacher has been found guilty of the sexual abuse and murder of a 13-month-old boy he was allowed to adopt. A court heard 37-year-old Jamie Varley subjected Preston Davy to months of cruelty at his home in Blackpool. His 32-year-old partner, John McGowan Fazakerly, was convicted of allowing the baby's death. Donald Trump says a deal to end the war with Iran has been signed. Speaking in France ahead of the annual G7 summit, the US president again insisted Tehran won't have nuclear capabilities. The captain of the Russian Shadow Fleet tanker seized in the English Channel has been charged with contravening sanctions. Two dozen other people on board the vessel are assisting the National Crime Agency investigation. Cape Verde defender Stephen Moreira says he was left on the verge of tears after his team held Spain to a goalless draw at the World Cup. They are the third smallest country in terms of population competing at the tournament.
3: Honestly, I don't realize for the moment what we did against Spain. I'm just proud of my country, of my teammates, of my family. That's it.
1: Belgium and Egypt shared a 1-1 draw in Seattle. Iran go up against New Zealand in the early hours of tomorrow morning in Los Angeles. And new drivers are around twice as likely to make an insurance claim compared to those who passed their test more than a year ago. Aviva's analysis found 11% reported a collision in the first 12 months. Among more experienced drivers, it found just 5% made such a claim in a given year. And that's the latest.
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2: Go placidly amid the noise and haste, and remember what peace there may be in silence. As far as possible without surrender, be on good terms with all persons. Speak your truth quietly and clearly, and listen to others, even the dull and ignorant. They too have their story. Avoid loud and aggressive persons. They are vexations to the spirit. If you compare yourself with others, you may become vain and bitter, for always there will be greater and lesser persons than you.

Enjoy your achievements as well as your plans. Keep interested in your own career. However humble, it is a real possession in the changing fortunes of time. Exercise caution in your business affairs, for the world is full of trickery. But let this not blind you to what virtue there is. Many persons strive for high ideals, and everywhere life is full of heroism. Be yourself. Especially do not feign affection. Neither be cynical about love. For in the face of all aridity and disenchantment, it is as perennial as the grass. Take kindly the counsel of the years, gracefully surrendering the things of youth. Nurture strength of spirit to shield you in sudden misfortune. But do not distress yourself with imaginings. Many fears are born of fatigue and loneliness. Beyond a wholesome discipline, be gentle with yourself.

Therefore, be at peace with God, whatever you conceive him to be, and whatever your labors and aspirations in the noisy confusion of life, keep peace with your soul. With all its sham, drudgery, and broken dreams, it is still a beautiful world. Be careful.

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1: From the Sky News Centre at midnight. Children under 16 are expected to be banned from using apps like Instagram and TikTok by next spring. The Prime Minister insists the restrictions will give youngsters back their childhood. Ian Russell's co-founder and chair of the Molly Rose Foundation and says the decision's disappointing.
2: The false hope that could come by announcing a blanket ban without acknowledging the unintended consequences that come with it is just disingenuous. Penalising young people is not the answer, and the answer is to stop the problem at source by turning attention to the platform.
1: A high school teacher is being convicted of sexually abusing and murdering the baby he adopted. Jamie Varley's partner, John McGowan Fazakerly, was found guilty of allowing the death of 13-month-old Preston Davy in Blackpool in 2023. Police say over 100 people have been arrested at a protest outside the Royal Court of Justice. It came after the Court of Appeal upheld a ban on Palestine Action being ruled a terrorist organisation. Donald Trump says the Strait of Hormuz is already partially open to shipping. Speaking on the fringes of the G7 summit in France, he claims the key trade route will be fully restored on Friday when the framework for peace with Iran is signed. England winger Bukayo Saka says he's fit to play at the World Cup despite concerns over an Achilles injury.
3: Between Mikel and Arsenal medical team and Thomas and the England medical team since March, they've managed me amazingly and helped me get back on the pitch and do what I can for the team. And I'm feeling better than I felt in the last few months and I'm ready to go.
1: Iran will become the first team in World Cup history to compete in a country they're at war with. They go up against New Zealand in LA at 2 a.m. And FIFA won't be taking action against a VAR official who was accused of making an offensive gesture during the World Cup match between Germany and Curaçao. Sean Evans made an upside-down OK symbol in front of his leg, which is seen as a white supremacist sign. It was added to a list of hate symbols in 2019. That's the latest. I'm AJ Walsh.
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1: From the Sky News Centre at 1. Iran will become the first team in World Cup history to compete in a country that they're at war with when they kick off against New Zealand in Los Angeles at 2 a.m. There have been visa issues for the Iranian team in the build-up to the tournament in the United States. Our sports correspondent Rob Harris says it looked like Iran wouldn't be involved.
2: Iranian ministers often saying they didn't want to come to the United States. The American administration, Donald Trump in particular, saying that they didn't want Iran to be here. Things are all complicated by that US-Israeli attacks that were launched at the end of February.
1: Meanwhile, Donald Trump says a deal to end the war with Iran has been signed. Speaking in France ahead of the G7 summit, the US president again insisted Tehran won't have nuclear capabilities. Facebook, Instagram and Snapchat are warning a social media ban for under-16s could push children into unregulated areas of the internet. Sir Keir Starmer has confirmed there'll be a blanket restriction for children from next year. He's also considering overnight curfews for 16 to 18-year-olds. Conservative leader Kemi Badenoch claims the ban wouldn't be happening without the Tories' input.
3: Keir Starmer has been pushed into this, but I'm not complaining, because if he's doing something that I'm asking him to do, however imperfectly, then I'm happy with that. But he's added other things like curfews, which no one was talking about, which conflict with his view that those people should be able to vote.
1: A high school teacher is being convicted of sexually abusing and murdering the baby he adopted. Jamie Varley's partner, John McGowan Fazakerley, has been found guilty of allowing the death of 13-month-old Preston Davey in Blackpool in 2023. The captain of a Russian shadow fleet tanker intercepted by British troops in a UK first has been charged with contravening sanctions. The ship remains anchored off the coast of Weymouth after its seizure at the weekend. And a yellow heat health alert's been issued for much of central and southern England as temperatures start to rise. They run from Wednesday till Monday. That's the latest. I'm AJ Walsh.
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